0: broadcasting from the heart of the Ajo Plaza. It's Z89.3 from 1984. That is, yes, owner of A Lonely Heart. It is Bo Johnson here with Vicky Tapp for your Sunday evening. It is already the 19th of July.
1: I know.
0: What is going on?
1: How does this happen?
0: I don't know.
1: Wow, it's almost back to school. We're going to talk about that a little bit.
0: Well, yeah, they had the Rock the Block event down here. That was awesome that they did that and gave out school supplies for all the kids yesterday.
1: Yeah, big weekend for the kids. We'll tell you all about it.
0: Yeah. And the movies in the park, that happened over there too. But we're looking at the weather because it wasn't

0: Not supposed to rain today.
1: It's a gorgeous day today. I have enjoyed the cloud coverage. How about you?
0: It's nice. I love it. Yeah. I missed the rain. I went out to check on it. Like I said, I went back inside and came out 15 minutes later and it was dripping off of the roof and it was done. So there was a little bit of something today.
1: And 5 minutes later, all the evidence is gone.
0: It's all gone. All evaporating away. But we do have some slight chances throughout the week. Thursday night looks like a pretty good chance.
1: Ooh, 50%.
0: We'll see though if you know how things change once we get closer. Stick around. We're going to talk about some fun things coming up, things to do here in Ajo. Also, music from the Allman Brothers, Blind Melon, and the Foo Fighters all coming up for you this hour. Right now from 1973, this is Steeler's Wheel. It's Bo and Vicky on Z89.3 and 101.5 HD3 Phoenix. 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

0: We are the voice of Western Pima County, Z89.3. That is Queen, Crazy Little Thing Called Love. Sunday evening here with Bo Johnson and Vicky Tapp. And something, Vicky, you've worked on quite a bit to make happen is the Curly Gallery. That is open during the week for everybody to go check out.
1: Oh, yeah, Curly School. One of the old offices up there right off the lobby is now the Curly Art Gallery.
0: Yeah, it's very cool.
1: Oh, yeah. So with Curly,
0: all the old woodwork and everything that was administrator's office. Yeah.
1: The original stuff is there. 20 years ago, at the beginning of next year, that's when Curly School was renovated to become an artist colony.
0: Yeah.
1: So we are celebrating. We're starting now. We have got so much art. I would say close to around 50 artists.
0: It's over 20 years worth of artists that have been through that creative campus.
1: Absolutely, and it's a showstopper. People are surprised when they come in there.
0: Yeah.
1: When you put it all together like that, it's just the greatest energy ever. So I encourage folks to come up Tuesday, Wednesday, Thursday, and every second Saturday, 10 to 2. So come up by the Curly Gallery and check out this.
0: Come and check it out. It's really, really a lot of amazing things that have been collected from all the artisans that have been through there.
1: Yeah, so special thanks to Bonna Jordan.
0: Oh, she does a lot of that too.
1: Oh, yeah. She's one of our Curly School artist alumni and has always been a big part of the galleries up there, art in the halls, tours.
0: Also,
1: Escape the Heat, which we'll talk about later.
0: Yeah, we got that one coming up too. Right now, it's Steppenwolf with Bo and Vicky on Z89.3 and 101.5 HD3 Phoenix.

0: The Desert Diamond Casino Rye Weather Center. Here's your forecast for Ajo.
1: Tonight, a slight chance of a shower, otherwise partly cloudy, low right around 80. For Monday, sunny with a high near 100. Monday night, partly cloudy, low right around 80. Tuesday, sunny, toasty, high near 101. Tuesday night, a 20% chance of showers, otherwise partly cloudy, low right around 80. Currently in Ajo, it's 98 degrees.
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6: Hi, Grace. 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
6: Hi, Mr. Wilcox. 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
10: I think we got disconnected.
0: Country?
11: Yes.
0: Rock?
11: Also yes.
0: Hip-hop and R&B? 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

0: from 1978. It's Eddie Money with Bo and Vicky on Z89.3. Sunday evening here. We are in the historic downtown Ajo Plaza. Really cool place to come and check out. There's a lot of things to do and see here. If you've never stopped through here, you should. Mm-hmm. And if you haven't been down here, you live in Ajo and you haven't been down here in a while, shame on you. You should come check it out. There's a lot to do and see.
1: Absolutely. You know, for over 100 years, this was designed specifically to be a gathering spot.
0: That's right.
1: Right? And it's beautiful down here. We've got the grass, the trees, the palm trees. We've got all these businesses, art galleries, restaurants, coffee shops. We're down here.
0: Yeah.
1: Yeah.
0: All in these century-old Spanish colonial buildings.
1: Yeah, it's beautiful down here. Yeah. So take a minute.
0: Yeah, take a minute. Come down and check it out. There's a lot of artwork. There's great green spaces, like you said. So come and check it out down here in the Ajo Plaza. Back to the music for you right now. It is Darius Rucker, Wagon Wheel. It's Z89.3 and 101.5 HD3 Phoenix.

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0: Burning down the house. It is Talking Heads on Z89.3 Sunday evening here with Bo and Vicky. We always like to give a shout out to our Rocky Point travelers. A lot of people on Sundays coming back through Ajo on the way home from the Bay.
1: Oh, yeah. After a great weekend, we want you to get home safely.
0: Yes.
1: So please abide by the road signs and watch out for the potholes.
0: The potholes. And right now, you got to watch out for the dips. You got to make sure they're not running because there is some random rain that's happening in the area. So watch yourself as you're coming through those dips as well. And if you like what you hear, you can take us with you all the way up into the valley because we are on 101.5 HD3 in Phoenix.
1: We are worldwide.
0: That's true.
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0: 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This hour, we've got Tommy Two Tone, Def Leppard, and Poison. Right now, this is Stevie Wonder from 1974, Living for the City. It's Bo and Vicky on Z89.3 and 101.5 HD3 Phoenix.

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0: Broadcasting from the heart of the Ajo Plaza, it's Z89.3 Heartache Tonight. That is the Eagles from 1979. Bo and Vicky here with you. Escape the Heat Marketplace. One more of those left this summer. Second Saturday in August.
1: I know. I can't believe we're already talking about August.
0: Yeah, we are.
1: We're
0: more than halfway through July, which is just hard to believe already.
1: I know it. Each second Saturday, June, July, and now August, we have an event we've been doing for about 8 or 9 years called Escape the Heat Indoor Marketplace.
0: Yeah.
1: And it's up at Curley School. And for August the 8th, we're going to throw in a little twist.
0: Right.
1: Because up there on that beautiful 7-acre Curley campus,
0: right,
1: the Curley Gym is back in action.
0: Newly renovated. It's amazing space. And you get to move the marketplace into there for August.
1: Yes. Yeah, we are going to move the vendors, the food vendors, the entertainment, which, little plug here, Desert Glass Band signed up for that.
0: Right on.
1: So, along with many other acts and Bonsai Studio doing demos, all of that's going to be at the Curley Gym, 10 to 4 on August 8th. Yeah. And then over at the Curley School, just a short little walk across campus, is the gallery. It'll be open. Mm-hmm. Tours will be the top of every hour. And also, we have presentations in the library.
0: Yeah, which were really cool. This past time, you had Organ Pipe talking about Quito Paquito. You had Cabeza Prieta talking about pronghorns. Mm-hmm. So it's always something exciting that you got doing those talks and those presentations.
1: Absolutely. And then the Ajo Poet Ring has also been jumping in there every second Saturday, and they're going to be there one more time along with Organ Pipe. So it's going to be a great day. Yeah. We hope everybody comes out. It's going to be a lot of fun.
0: Yeah, and it's your chance, too. If you haven't been to see the newly renovated Curley Gym, it's your chance to come in and check it out.
1: Thank you, Eric, and everybody at Pima County. We sure appreciate this.
0: They're opening the doors for the marketplace in August.
1: Yes, thank you so much.
0: Well, put it on your calendar for August the 8th. Getting back to it right now, it is Rick Springfield from 1981. This is Jesse's Girl with Bo and Vicky on Z89.3 and 101.5 HD3 Phoenix.

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1: Here's your forecast for Ajo.
2: Tonight, a slight chance of shower, otherwise partly cloudy, low right around 80. For Monday, sunny with a high near 100. Monday night, partly cloudy, low right around 80. Tuesday, sunny, toasty, high near 101. Tuesday night, a 20% chance of showers, otherwise partly cloudy, low right around 80. Currently in Ajo, it's 96 degrees.
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3: 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The Choo Choo, open to members and guests 7 days a week, located at 811 North Highway 85 in Ajo. Karaoke Friday nights at 9 p.m. The Choo Choo on Highway 85 in Ajo.
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0: Small Town, Big Radio, Z89.3, that is Deep Purple, Smoke on the Water. Also heard from Queen and David Bowie, and our buddy Roger Klein and the Refreshments with Bandidos.
1: Woo-hoo.
0: Yeah, that's right. Bo and Vicky here with you on this Sunday evening. This week, coming up, is Vacation Bible School at Ajo Church of God. That is the one on Main Street across from Olson's.
1: Oh, boy, does that bring back memories. Blast from the past.
0: It does. You actually went there. I was at the Rock Church, but yes, Vacation Bible School was a big part of summers growing up.
1: Absolutely, yeah. So I'm glad to see that's going on. July 23rd, 24th, 25th. That is a Thursday, Friday, and Saturday this next week. And, of course, they'd like for you to register just so they have an idea of who's coming.
0: Yeah.
1: But, you know, if you can't, you can't.
0: Yeah.
1: But
0: so they're looking for kids ages 4 to 14 to get registered. And you can do that by emailing ahocog1@gmail.com, or you can give them a call as well.
1: Yeah, give them a call, 602-989-0324.
0: Vacation Bible School in Ajo. Nostalgic for sure.
1: Yeah.
0: All right, back to the music on this Sunday evening for you, taking it back to 1985. Take on Me. This is Aha. It's Bo and Vicky on Z89.3 and 101.5 HD3 Phoenix.

0: From the valley to the border at Z89.3 Jefferson Airplane for you right there. The Scorpions kicked off the top of this hour for you. It's Bo and Vicky with you on your Sunday evening. Something that we get to do here on this show on Sunday evenings at Z89.3, we get to play some local music because there's some very talented musicians that have come out of Ajo.
1: Oh, yes, absolutely. Over the past 40, 50 years, actually could even be 60 that I'm aware of. And we've been trying to build that library up. So everybody out there, if you know someone Ajo connected, have them send their music to us because we'd love to try to get it on the air.
0: That's right.
1: Send it to info@ajoradio.org.
0: That's right. And we have our very own Grayson June has a new song out and a new album. We tried to play this last week, and the National Weather Service took over.
1: Oh, sorry about that, Grayson. Playing.
0: Yeah, so we wanted to make sure to get it out there and play this song on the Ajo airwaves. This one's called Long Road to Heaven, and you can check out the video, too.
1: It's pretty amazing. We're very proud of you, Grayson.
0: Yeah, check him out on YouTube. 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
1: Happy Sunday, everybody.
0: Ooh, it is a Sunday fun day.
1: Yeah, a little cloudy Sunday fun day.
0: Yeah, love that. That was In Excess with New Sensation. And before that, Joan Jett and Fastball.
1: Fastball, The Way. Yeah. We were talking about that song because that song was written about a true story about a couple who went missing. And our friends that have been here before, they came to AHO.
0: Oh, yes.
1: Killer Heart to Hearts podcast. They actually have one of their episodes is about the song The Way. Yeah, should check it out.
0: I didn't know that. Yeah. Yeah, a little trivia there, y'all.
1: Yeah. Talk about Save the Springs. I was reading about this. You're involved in this a little bit. Save the Springs, about Keto Baquito. Tell us a little bit about that event coming up.
0: Yeah, as you know, Save the Springs, that phrase has kind of been floating around for a while.
1: Yes.
0: And coming up on Sunday, the 26th, up at the Curly School at 4 o'clock, they're having a Save the Springs event. And it's kind of a three-part type of event.
1: Right.
0: You're going to actually meet Chip Thomas, who is an internationally known artist.
1: Yeah, a muralist, right?
0: Yes.
1: He's going to be doing some murals here about the Keto Baquito Springs.
0: About Keto Baquito. Yeah. So he's going to be there. We are also going to have Nathan Drelow, who is the filmmaker for Beyond Borders.
1: Beyond Borders, yeah.
0: And if y'all remember, that is about the three Avatar-sized puppets.
1: Yes, the great big puppets that walk in our parades and everything that we see now. That's the creation of those, is that film.
0: Yes, so they're going to do a film premiere of that. They're also going to bring some guests on stage that were actively involved in the creation of the puppets and the film. So that's going to be really cool. And then they're going to have like this hands-on type experience around Keto Baquito.
1: Yeah.
0: Yeah, they're going to caravan down to Keto and, you know, just spend a few moments down there.
1: Yeah, you got to go check it out.
0: Springs.
1: Yeah, for sure. Because it is a beautiful, beautiful place, Keto Baquito Springs. So this is a great event that bring awareness.
0: Yeah, great cause. Yeah.
1: Yeah, for sure.
0: So that's Sunday the 26th at 4 p.m.
1: Let's get
0: back to some music.
1: All right.
0: Bruce Springsteen and Dancing in the Dark here with Bo and Vicky, C89.3 and 101.5 HD3.

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1: Here's your forecast for Ajo.
2: Tonight, a slight chance of a shower, otherwise partly cloudy, low red around 80. For Monday, sunny with a high near 100. Monday night, partly cloudy, low red around 80. Tuesday, sunny, toasty, high near 101. Tuesday night, a 20% chance of showers, otherwise partly cloudy, low red around 80. Currently in Ajo, it's 95 degrees.
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4: 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Karaoke Friday nights at 9 p.m. The Choo Choo on Highway 85 in Ajo.
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Hey, it's your buddy Bob Stye. Back in the 1990s, we said, been there, done that. And we also loved angry and sad music that rocked. And I bring that to you with the Grunge Garage. 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

0: From 1983, that is The Tubes. She's a beauty. It's Bo and Vicky here with you for this Sunday evening. Thanks for hanging out with us, but that is going to do it.
1: Yep.
0: That's our
1: We're
0: time.
1: Wrapping up
0: here. Everybody have a great weekend. In starting the new week off, we got chances of rain. Keep your fingers crossed because we can still use more of that. We're way behind on the rain gauge.
1: Yeah, we need the rain.
0: Yeah, we sure do. And we also have great local programming all throughout the week here at Z89.3.
1: Monday through Friday at 10 a.m. with Brenda. And then at noon is the Depot Diner and those fabulous classic throwbacks.
0: Yeah.
1: And the noon whistle.
0: He blows that noon whistle.
1: Oh, yeah. And then 1 to 3, our very own Bo Johnson.
0: That's me. I do that. And then Sean and Rebecca J follow me up with their big afternoon show, Cowbell and All.
1: Oh, yes.
0: Lots of fun. And then tomorrow night at 9 o'clock, it is the Metal Mine with BK.
1: Ooh, you know you got to listen to that.
0: Yeah, always a good time listening to the Metal Mine with BK. So make sure to tune in for that. On the way out tonight, some Van Halen taking you back to 1995. It's Bo and Vicky on Z89.3 and 101.5 HD3 Phoenix.
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0: let's see. I want a new Rickenbacker guitar, two Fender basements, Chuck Berry songbook, xylophone.
1: What a coincidence. I have all of those things on my Christmas list to Santa as well. Hi, everybody. I am Johnny J. This is North Pole Approved with Santa's Seal of Satisfaction, our yearly gift to you. This is the Big Rock Christmas Special. Once again, this year, we are bringing you 4 hours of all rock and Christmas songs, from Little Saint Nick to Let It Snow, Silent Night to I Saw Mommy Kissing Santa Claus, and so much more by our favorite rockers like Bruce Springsteen, The Eagles, Bon Jovi, AC/DC, Paul McCartney, Queen, Billy Idol, and so many more of those rock and roll elves. We've got some fun stuff for you, including some Christmas trivia and some holiday countdowns. So for you to get all of this, all you need to do is to sit back, pour yourself a big old glass of some eggnog, maybe pour a little something special inside it, you know what I mean. Crank up the radio, because this, it's

Hot Christmas special. All right, Mom and Dad, what are you getting the kiddos this year? Let's take a look back and see what some of the more popular toys have been over the past 50 or so years. 1963, the Easy Bake Oven. Yeah, waiting for your brownie to cook with a light bulb. Glad they changed that a little bit. 1974, the Tonka toy trucks. Yeah, I had several of them, mostly fire trucks because, you know, they're cool. 1980, the Rubik's Cube was the big gift. The Nintendo, 1985. Well, 1992 was the Barbie Dream House. Tickle Me Elmo, the big gift, 1996. And 2005, the Xbox 360. Then a couple years later, 2008, the Nintendo Wii. They were the big gifts. And 2013, the Testra robotic puppy. Nothing like cuddling up to a robotic puppy. At least there were no messes to clean up from one of them.

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2: From the Desert Diamond Casino Rye Weather Center,
3: here's your forecast for Ajo.
4: Tonight, a slight chance of a shower, otherwise partly cloudy, low red around 80. For Monday, sunny with a high near 100. Monday night, partly cloudy, low red around 80. Tuesday, sunny, toasty, high near 101. Tuesday night, a 20% chance of showers, otherwise partly cloudy, low red around 80. Currently in Ajo, it's 92 degrees.
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Bon Jovi. I wish every day could be like Christmas. Right before that, their latest Christmas song, Christmas Isn't Christmas. So, you know, one of our all-time favorite Christmas movies, 1983's A Christmas Story. The guy that played Ralphie, Peter Billingsley, he went on to play in another very popular Christmas movie. Yeah, 2003's Elf that starred Will Ferrell. He played Ming Ming, the toy-making supervisor. But he wasn't the only actor that went on and played in different movies and such. Mom and Dad in the movie, they played in lots of different movies and TV shows over the years. But the guy that played Grover Dill, he was one of the bullies. His name is Yano Anyana. He went on to portray Michael Anthony in the Van Halen video Hot for Teacher. So yeah, you never gonna watch Hot for Teacher again without thinking of The Christmas Story. There you go, a little bit of a Christmas trivia that you can let all your friends know about now. How about some Sammy Hagar? A little bit of help from Toby Keith. It's Santa's Going South on the Big Rock Christmas Special.

0: That is Wizard
1: on the Big Rock Christmas special. I wish it could be Christmas every day. I don't know. That might get a little expensive. Just saying. Have you ever wondered where the whole Santa flying in a sleigh idea came from? Well, back in 1819, Washington Irving, he had a dream of Santa flying in a sleigh. Who's Washington Irving? Well, he's an author. He was actually the author that wrote The Headless Horseman. Now, I don't know where Santa flying in a sleigh and a guy on a horse without a head riding around come together in any which way, but Washington Irving, he's the one that came up with it. But Brian Setzer, he thinks that Santa flies around in a hot rod.
2: You know, when I was just a little boy, I was so happy that Santa made all those toys. Just himself and those little elves, all by themselves. And all those toys wound up on Macy's shelves.

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That's one of those songs from my childhood that will remain with me forever. John Lennon, Yoko Ono, on the Big Rock Christmas Special. Hollow Notes with Jingle Bell Rock kicking off this hour. Coming up, we have a Christmas Top 6 that's coming up here in just a little bit. REO Speedwagon, they're going to be decking the halls in Cheap Trick. They want you for Christmas. It's the Big Rock Christmas Special.

0: six. Why six? Because we can.
1: Oh yeah, even for the Big Rock Christmas special, we are going to do a top six. And of course, it is Christmas related. If you remember back in the 1960s and 70s, those stop motion animated specials that came out every couple years, for us Gen Xers, they really bring back a floodgate of nostalgia. I think a lot of us still watch them. I do. I watch them every year. They are a big part of Christmas, a favorite part of mine for Christmas. The Big Rock Christmas special top six. According to Time Magazine, these are the top six animated Christmas specials. Coming in at number six from 1970, Santa Claus is Coming to Town, featuring Fred Astaire, the dancing mailman, as the narrator. Also, Mickey Rooney playing Kris Kringle Santa Claus. At number five, Frosty the Snowman from 1969. Jimmy Durante narrating and singing in that. The number four Christmas special, Little Drummer Boy from 1968, featuring the Vienna Boys Choir singing in that. And number three, How the Grinch Stole Christmas, 1966. And number two, the first ever Peanuts special, A Charlie Brown Christmas, 1965. And the number one Christmas special on the Big Rock Top 6, according to Time Magazine, from 1964, featuring Burl Ives as the snowman narrator, the Island of the Misfit Toys, Hermie, the elf who wants to be a dentist, and the abominable snowman, or snow monster, I guess I should say. Yeah, from 1964, Rudolph the Red-Nosed Reindeer coming in

0: The Big Rock. Wishing you a new year full of peace and joy.
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2: Here's your forecast for Ajo.
3: Tonight, a slight chance of a shower. Otherwise, partly cloudy. Low red around 80. For Monday, sunny with a high near 100. Monday night, partly cloudy. Low red around 80. Tuesday, sunny, toasty, high near 101. Tuesday night, a 20% chance of showers. Otherwise, partly cloudy. Low red around 80. Currently in Ajo, it's 92 degrees.
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7: 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Karaoke Friday nights at 9 p.m. The Choo Choo on Highway 85 in Ajo.
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That's the band on the Big Rock Christmas special with Christmas Must Be Tonight. Hey, as we're going through all the hustle and bustle, wrapping gifts, cleaning up for guests coming over, making cookies, getting everything ready for Christmas, what you all need to do is just stop. Take a minute, reflect, look back on some of your favorite Christmas memories. Put that smile back on your face and that glimmer back in your eye. And let it snow. Here's Twisted Sister.

The Big Rock Christmas Special with Eddie Money. Everybody loves Christmas. We all do, don't we? Hey, here's another Christmas fact for you. The look of Santa that we all know was created way back in 1804 by the New York Historical Society. Originally, the big guy wore white, blue, and green outfits. But that all changed in 1930. The traditional red suit that we all know now was started by Coca-Cola with a new advertising campaign that they had. So, way back 1804 is when the whole outfit started, and 1930 when the traditional red outfit started. Here's Def Leppard. We all need Christmas.

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1: On the Big Rock Christmas Special, I am Johnny J. Hey, everybody. Thanks for rocking with us. And I'm so happy that we are able to bring you the annual Christmas Special, 4 hours of the best Christmas rock and roll ever made by our favorite rockin' artist. Coming up this hour, we have the Christmas edition of the Mindbender, so you don't want to miss it. And I know you're going to get the answer, so, you know, just stick around. Also, coming up, we've got some great Christmas music by John Mellencamp. Also, Stevie Nicks is on the way, and Billy Idol plus two.

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So wrote a song for all those nice little Jewish kids who don't get to hear any Hanukkah songs. Here we go.

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1: Adam Sandler, it's the Hanukkah song. And just because it is Christmas doesn't mean that we're not going to do trivia. All right, go get a Santa hat, pull out some old Christmas time TV guides, or, you know, go find a Christmas globe for some help. It is time for the Big Rock Christmas Special Mindbender. And our question is, this holiday film was actually inspired by a real Christmas vacation. Which one of these movies? Was it Home Alone, National Lampoon's Christmas Vacation, or Die Hard? And yes, that is a Christmas movie. This holiday film, there were so many holiday films, but this particular one was actually inspired by a real Christmas vacation. Was it Home Alone, National Lampoon's Christmas Vacation, or Die Hard? You think about it, we'll have that answer for you coming up in less than 10 minutes right now. It's John Mellencamp.

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1: Here's your forecast for Ajo.
2: Tonight, a slight chance of a shower, otherwise partly cloudy, low red around 80. For Monday, sunny with a high near 100. Monday night, partly cloudy, low red around 80. Tuesday, sunny, toasty, high near 101. Tuesday night, a 20% chance of showers, otherwise partly cloudy, low red around 80. Currently in Ajo, it's 91 degrees.
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0: We get it. 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

and all of the Christmas classics. It is the Big Rock Christmas Special. I am Johnny J. And by the way, in case you were wondering, yes, Santa did approve all of the songs that we are playing. All right, did you think about the answer to this week's Mindbender? Our question is, there are so many Christmas classic movies that have been made over the years, but this particular classic was actually inspired by a real Christmas vacation. What movie was it? Was it Home Alone, National Lampoon's Christmas Vacation, or Die Hard? One of those three was inspired by a real Christmas vacation. Was it Home Alone, National Lampoon's Christmas Vacation, or Die Hard? Well, as much as people say that it is or isn't a Christmas movie, Die Hard is not the correct answer. So it's down to National Lampoon's Christmas Vacation or Home Alone. And if you thought Home Alone, yeah, that would be exactly right. The movie's writer, John Hughes, was on his way to Europe for a Christmas vacation, and he thought, well, what would happen if we had left one of the kids behind? He wrote it down, and then he wrote the script in 9 days, and it became a classic. So if you got that right, congratulations. Let's do another Big Rock Christmas Special double shot. This is a Northern Light Orchestra.

0: Billy Idol with Happy Holiday on the Big Rock Christmas Special. So what are some of your favorite memories of the Christmas holiday, whether it be as a child or when you were an adult or whatever? One of mine, and I've shared this before, is I remember when I was a kid, one of the local TV stations, they aired this every day up before Christmas, several days, they would air local schools and the bands that they had. And this one show, or this one day, I was watching a show, and as I was watching it, I was staring at our Christmas tree, watching the lights and everything like that. And for some reason, every year, I just remember that. And I kind of still do it watching our current Christmas tree, and I think back to those days. You know, there were a lot of great Christmases back when I was a kid, and you know what? There were some that were lean, but it was our family, and we made the best of it. So, what are some of your favorite Christmas holiday memories?
1: As I was walking down the road one Christmas morning, I saw a reindeer with his nose all.

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In the Christmas songs you grew up with, that is you too on the Big Rock Christmas special. Right before that, starting off the hour, Billy Squire with my all-time favorite rock and Christmas song with Christmas is a Time to Say I Love You. I am Johnny J. We have made it to the fourth hour. We've got a lot of great stuff coming up this hour, including three useless Christmas facts. That's going to be coming up less than 15 minutes. And a little bit later on this hour, we're going to do a countdown of the top 10 Christmas animation specials. You remember them. We look forward to that every single Christmas season. Got some Randy Bachman on the way, the Goo Goo Dolls, and two from the boss, Bruce Springsteen. Right now, here is Heart. Oh.

with their rendition of We Wish You a Merry Christmas here on the Big Rock Christmas Special. It is time right now for three useless Christmas facts. Three things about Christmas that you don't need to know, but we are going to tell you anyways. Did you know that Rudolph wasn't initially going to be Rudolph? No, that red-nosed reindeer was initially going to be named Rollo. They decided against that, and they were going to go with Reginald. Thank goodness neither one of them were picked, and they went with Rudolph. And Christmas decorations. Did you know that they send nearly 15,000 people a year to the hospital? Believe it or not. Yeah, I don't know if it's, you know, people getting electrocuted or stepping on bulbs or something like that. Who knows? But 15,000 people a year are going to the hospital because of those Christmas decorations. And lastly, the 1946 film, It's a Wonderful Life. Did you know that that was actually a box office flop? Yeah, it didn't do good at all. It wasn't until the mid-1970s that TV networks began airing it. And that is when it became a Christmas classic. There you go. Three useless facts that you didn't need to know, but you can go tell everybody else this new knowledge that you have about Christmas.

0: Randy Bachman taking care of Christmas. Time right now for the last Big Rock Christmas special double shot. As always, it's last, it's live, it's the boss, Bruce Springsteen.
1: Please.

0: What's way to the Jersey Turnpike?
1: What do you got there, Santa? Oh, some Max? We've got a Larissa blow-up doll for those cold nights on the road. Oh, what? And we all, the whole East Street band chipped in, and for calling it

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2: From the Desert Diamond Casino Rye Weather Center,
3: here's your forecast for Ajo.
4: Tonight, a slight chance of a shower, otherwise partly cloudy, low right around 80. For Monday, sunny with a high near 100. Monday night, partly cloudy, low right around 80. Tuesday, sunny, toasty, high near 101. Tuesday night, a 20% chance of showers, otherwise partly cloudy, low right around 80. Currently in Ajo, it's 90 degrees.
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7: 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Karaoke Friday nights at 9 p.m. The Choo Choo on Highway 85 in Ajo.
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Goo Goo Dolls. Hey, you know, every week we do a countdown of songs. Well, this week we're going to do something a little bit different. We're going to count down the top 10 animated Christmas specials that we have watched year after year after year. It doesn't matter if you're 5 or 50. I still watch a lot of these. So, according to the staff here at the Big Rock, these are the top 10 animated Christmas specials. At number 10, it is A Garfield Christmas. At number 9, it's Shrek the Halls, something a little bit more modern. The number 8 spot, it's Mickey's Christmas Carol, while A Muppet Family Christmas comes in at number 7. At number 6 on the countdown, it's A Year Without a Santa Claus. Frosty the Snowman comes in at number 5, while the number 4 animated Christmas special on the top 10 list is Santa Claus is Coming to Town. I kind of thought that'd be up a little further, but it's at number 4. At number 3, it's A Charlie Brown Christmas. The number 2 special is How the Grinch Stole Christmas, and the number 1 animated Christmas special, according to the staff here at the Big Rock, it's Rudolph the Red-Nosed Reindeer.

Rocking around a Christmas tree. That is Firehouse on the Big Rock Christmas Special. So fun. These last 4 hours bring you the best Christmas rock ever made. Hey, everybody, I wish you all a safe, fun, enjoyable, awesome, very Merry Christmas. Be with the ones you love. Love the ones you're with. And remember the real reason for the season. Peace out. Rock on. Stay safe. Once again, Merry Christmas, everybody. We are headed off to the North Pole to go see Santa. And we're going to leave you this week with some Elton John.

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And the What's a Josh broadcast for today, Monday. How you doing? What is today? It's like the 20th day of July already. Yeah, it's National Get Out of the Doghouse Day, whatever you got to do that. Also, National Lollipop Day, Pennsylvania Day, Fortune Cookie Day, and National Moon Day. If today's your day, if it's your birthday, happy birthday to you, and thanks for hanging out on the What's a Josh broadcast.

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1: Here's your forecast for Ajo.
2: Tonight, a slight chance of shower, otherwise partly cloudy, low right around 80. For Monday, sunny with a high near 100. Monday night, partly cloudy, low right around 80. Tuesday, sunny, toasty, high near 101. Tuesday night, a 20% chance of showers, otherwise partly cloudy, low right around 80. Currently in Ajo, it's 89 degrees.
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1: Yeah, the What's a Josh broadcast. You got that Monday funk going on. Coming up, how about some Monday motivation to get the week moving for you? Stick around. I got that in a couple songs.

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Another What's a Josh broadcast. How about some Monday motivation? And I'm not just doing this where I'm just going to read a quote. I want to hear your motivation as well. Something that's going on with you that's positive. Maybe you got a quote you want to share. I'm going to start it, though, with one of my favorite quotes. And this is from Gandhi. The future depends on what you do today. Every day can be a restart for you, really, if you think about it. You can start today. If you screwed up yesterday, restart your mind for today. How cool is that? So I want to hear your motivation. I want to hear from you over at whatsajosh.com. Click message me.

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Inviting you to head over that way if you ever want to get involved with the show. There's a button there that says message me, and that's how you get in touch. You can also play at the arcade, watch some videos, read up on some blogs, and kind of watch my health journey. Yeah, it's been nice. If you know me, if you've been part of the show for the last year or so, you know that I've lost a significant amount of weight, and it's changed a lot of stuff. So that entire journey is up right there at whatsajosh.com.

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1: Here's your forecast for Ajo.
2: Tonight, a slight chance of a shower. Otherwise, partly cloudy. Low red around 80. For Monday, sunny with a high near 100. Monday night, partly cloudy. Low red around 80. Tuesday, sunny, toasty, high near 101. Tuesday night, a 20% chance of showers. Otherwise, partly cloudy. Low red around 80. Currently in Ajo, it's 88 degrees.
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Yeah, the What's a Josh broadcast. Yes, I talk about the fact that I've lost weight. That doesn't mean I dislike food. I still like it. In fact, what Pringles is doing and how it relates to hot dogs. Information next.

0: All right, Meow. And over your license and registration. Hurry up, Meow. Is there something funny here, boy?
1: No.
0: Well, then why are you laughing, Mr. Larry Johnson?
1: I'm sorry. Are you saying Meow?
0: Am I saying Meow?
1: I thought you...
0: Don't think, boy. Meow, do you know how fast you were going?
1: I could have sworn you said Meow.
0: Do I look like a cat to you, boy? Am I jumping around all nimbly-bimbly from tree to tree?
1: No.
0: Am I drinking milk from a saucer?
1: No.
0: Well, do you see me eating mice?
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1: 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Here on the What's a Josh broadcast, Pringles, one of my favorites. They're giving hot dogs a crunchy makeover with a debut of a limited edition Pop Dog Buns. 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The 7.5-inch buns are designed to make the bun the star of the meal. I really like this, and I'm one that I'll crunch up Pringles and put them on my hot dog. So maybe I've just been naturally training for this, but it sounds really good. Pringle hot dog buns, more on the way. I know that.

Z89.3 and 101.5 HD3 Phoenix. The What's Josh broadcast. I mentioned the Pringle hot dog buns and I got a message from Kevin. Try this, Josh. If you like that, peanut butter on a hamburger. Don't knock it until you've tried it. That actually makes me kind of sick to my stomach. Melissa said French fries dipped in a Frosty. I've heard about that one being really good. I've never tried it. And Brian, potato chips and a turkey sandwich. I need the crunch. I have done that before. In a desperate, it was a desperate time, but I did it and it tasted really good.

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The What's a Josh broadcast, your weird food concoctions. Rachel said popcorn with M&Ms mixed in. Movie night perfection. That sounds really good. You got that sweet and the salty all together. Yeah, I like that. Rachel, thank you.

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1: Here's your forecast for Ajo.
2: Tonight, a slight chance of a shower, otherwise partly cloudy, low red around 80. For Monday, sunny with a high near 100. Monday night, partly cloudy, low red around 80. Tuesday, sunny, toasty, high near 101. Tuesday night, a 20% chance of showers, otherwise partly cloudy, low red around 80. Currently in Ajo, it's 87 degrees.
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It is that time. The retro movie quote of the day, going back to 1989. I'll give you the quote next with the What's a Josh broadcast.

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You're the What's a Josh broadcast, the retro movie quote of the day, going back to 1989. Your quote, very simple. It's very vague, too. Go the distance. Go the distance. What movie do you think that it came from? To give you a hint, it's based on a novel, if that helps, from 1989. The novel wasn't in 1989, but the movie was. I'll give you the answer next. Got a lot.

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Go the distance. That's the retro movie quote of the day here in the What's a Josh broadcast. What movie is that from? From 1989, based on the novel Shoeless Joe by W.P. Kinsella. The baseball field built for the movie in Dyersville, Iowa, is still a popular tourist destination today. The film received 3 Academy Award nominations, including Best Picture. Became a huge, huge staple for cable TV. Go the Distance became a phrase that extends far beyond baseball. Stars Kevin Costner, James Earl Jones, Roy Liotta. What movie? Of course, Field of Dreams. Go the Distance. And that's the retro movie quote of the day. We'll do it again tomorrow. John.

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And the What's a Josh broadcast for today, Monday. How you doing? What is today? It's like the 20th day of July already. Yeah, it's National Get Out of the Doghouse Day, whatever you got to do that. Also, National Lollipop Day, Pennsylvania Day, Fortune Cookie Day, and National Moon Day. If today's your day, if it's your birthday, happy birthday to you, and thanks for hanging out on the What's a Josh broadcast.

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1: Here's your forecast for Ajo.
2: Tonight, a slight chance of a shower. Otherwise, partly cloudy. Low red around 80. For Monday, sunny with a high near 100. Monday night, partly cloudy. Low red around 80. Tuesday, sunny, toasty, high near 101. Tuesday night, a 20% chance of showers. Otherwise, partly cloudy. Low red around 80. Currently in Ajo, it's 85 degrees.
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1: 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Yeah, the What's a Josh broadcast. You got that Monday funk going on. Coming up, how about some Monday motivation to get the week moving for you? Stick around. I got that in a couple songs.

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Another What's a Josh broadcast. How about some Monday motivation? And I'm not just doing this where I'm just going to read a quote. I want to hear your motivation as well. Something that's going on with you that's positive. Maybe you got a quote you want to share. I'm going to start it, though, with one of my favorite quotes. And this is from Gandhi. The future depends on what you do today. Every day can be a restart for you, really, if you think about it. You can start today. If you screwed up yesterday, restart your mind for today. How cool is that? So I want to hear your motivation. I want to hear from you over at whatsajosh.com. Click message me.

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1: Here's some Monday motivation. Want to hear from you and some of the favorite quotes that you have. Maybe something that's going on good with you. Maybe something that happened over the weekend. Anything that put us all in a good mood. I love this one from Rick. Progress is not perfection. Helps me remember I don't have to have it all figured out. Deb said every day might not be good, but there's something good in every day. Ooh, I like that one. And Tracy, kindness costs nothing. Simple but true. Brian said my daughter passed her driver's exam on Friday, which is nice because now she can go to the store. Brian, thank you for that one. If you got anything, I'd love to hear from you. What's at josh.com.

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Inviting you to head over that way if you ever want to get involved with the show. There's a button there that says message me, and that's how you get in touch. You can also play at the arcade, watch

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1: Here's your forecast for Ajo.
2: Tonight, a slight chance of a shower, otherwise partly cloudy, low red around 80. For Monday, sunny with a high near 100. Monday night, partly cloudy, low red around 80. Tuesday, sunny, toasty, high near 101. Tuesday night, a 20% chance of showers, otherwise partly cloudy, low red around 80. Currently in Ajo, it's 84 degrees.
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You're the What's a Josh broadcast. Yes, I talk about the fact that I've lost weight. That doesn't mean I dislike food. I still like it. In fact, what Pringles is doing and how it relates to hot dogs. Information next.

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On the What's a Josh broadcast, Pringles, one of my favorites. They're giving hot dogs a crunchy makeover with a debut of a limited edition Pop Dog Buns. 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The 7.5-inch buns are designed to make the bun the star of the meal. I really like this, and I'm one that I'll crunch up Pringles and put them on my hot dog. So maybe I've just been naturally training for this, but it sounds really good. Pringle hot.

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Well, that's going to do it for the What's a Josh broadcast on this Monday. I hope you are off to a phenomenal week. I will talk to you tomorrow, same time.

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0: From the Desert Diamond Casino Rye Weather Center.
1: Here's your forecast for Ajo.
2: For Monday, going to be partly sunny, then gradually becoming sunny with a high near 100. Tonight, a slight chance of a shower, otherwise partly cloudy, low right around 80. For Tuesday, a slight chance of a shower, otherwise mostly sunny with a high near 100. Tuesday night, another slight chance of a shower, otherwise partly cloudy, low right around 81. For Wednesday, a slight chance of a shower, otherwise mostly sunny, toasty, high near 102. Currently in Ajo, it's 84 degrees.
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3: From Feature Story News in Brussels, I'm William Denslow. Andy Burnham's formally becoming Britain's new Prime Minister Monday. The incoming leaders pledged to restore stability after a turbulent decade that's seen seven Prime Ministers come and go. His team say he'll use his first Downing Street address to promise tangible improvements in people's lives, with the cost of living a central priority. Ollie Barrett reports from London.
4: Andy Burnham becomes the seventh UK Prime Minister in a decade. He's vowing to restore confidence in government. He says he will deliver a stable and responsible administration after a period of change and flux in UK politics. One of the major priorities for him, he says, will be to help people with cost of living issues. He wants to deliver greater economic growth, and he says he can do that partly by devolving more powers from London to Britain's regions and nations.
3: Delhi police has imposed prohibitory orders and deployed more than 1,000 officers around the Indian Parliament. Demonstrators have gathered demanding accountability over the NEET University entrance exam paper leak scandal. Both houses of India's Parliament were adjourned three times on the opening day of the monsoon session on Monday. Indian Prime Minister Narendra Modi appealed for a productive session, but made no reference to the growing protest movement. Ishan Garg reports from New Delhi.
5: The protesters are saying that this is the moment that India hasn't seen quite in at this scale for the past several years, as we understand. Multiple reports coming through saying that the number of protesters has been swelling up for the past few hours at Jantar Mantar in central Delhi. While the government has not given them explicit permission, the government also says they haven't received any request to be given that permission. Despite those permissions not being present, many people have been making their way to central Delhi.
3: The United States struck targets on the outskirts of the Iranian city of Abadan Sunday evening, extending what's now been more than a week of consecutive American strikes against Iran. The latest attack came as the White House faces accusations of sending mixed signals on its strategy, having reimposed sanctions on Iranian oil exports after initially lifting them under a memorandum of understanding that now appears to have collapsed. Kate Fisher reports from Washington.
6: I think this whole mixed signals from the White House is nothing new from this conflict. This erratic negotiating strategy that Donald Trump has shown all the way through, now you can see it again in this about-face on sanctions relief for Iran, that calling for them to be added to the Russia sanctions bill, after the administration has already reimposed sanctions on Iranian oil exports after initially removing them during under that memorandum of understanding, which essentially seems to be dead in the water now.
3: And Spain have won the 2026 FIFA World Cup, beating Argentina 1-0 in extra time. From Bureaus Worldwide, this is FSN.
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0: From the Desert Diamond Casino Y Weather Center, here's your forecast for Ajo.
2: For Monday, going to be partly sunny, then gradually becoming sunny with a high near 100. Tonight, a slight chance of a shower, otherwise partly cloudy, low right around 80. For Tuesday, a slight chance of a shower, otherwise mostly sunny with a high near 100. Tuesday night, another slight chance of a shower, otherwise partly cloudy, low right around 81. For Wednesday, a slight chance of a shower, otherwise mostly sunny, toasty, high near 102. Currently in Ajo, it's 83 degrees.
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15: Hello.
16: Well, hi.
15: Here it is, Monday, new week.
16: Fancy meeting you here.
15: Fancy meeting you here.
16: Whew.
15: Over the weekend, I watched, what's it called? Sheep Detective. I want to talk about that.
16: Oh, yeah.
15: Sheep Detectives.
16: Oh, yeah. Sheep Detectives.
15: Hugh Jackman. I don't want to give too much away. It really was actually very cute. Totally worth your time. Yeah. No animals were harmed. For one reason, they weren't real animals. They were CG. Pretty obvious they were CG. Some great performances, though. Julia Louis-Dreyfus was the lead sheep. And she's never looked better.
16: The lead sheep, huh?
15: She was the lead sheep. And no secret, Hugh Jackman is murdered in this. He's a shepherd. He's murdered, and the whole movie surrounds on the sheep, his flock of sheep.
16: So that kind of bummed me out.
15: Anyway, the whole movie focused around the CG sheep, solving his murder and being able to communicate with people, because the people can't hear him talk. They can't, they're just going blah, blah, blah to the people, but we, on the inside can hear him talk. Brett Goldstein played twins from Ted Lasso.
16: Okay.
15: Brett Goldstein, who's Roy Kemp, he played twin Rams. It was fun. It was great. And even Bryan Cranston's in it. It was a big budget thing. It didn't do very well at the box office, but it's certainly worth your attention now that it doesn't cost you anything and it's on streaming. So, I recommend, highly recommend it. It's an hour and a half of fun and suspense, kind of. Yeah.
16: And even
15: it's a sheep whodunit. Who doesn't want to see a CG sheep whodunit?
16: That's
15: movie.
16: True. I mean, that's what I've always aspired to, really.
15: I, you know what? And Hugh Jackman, man, if he doesn't get the Oscar for Best Supporting Actor.
16: the part that I saw, I saw a part of it with him in it, and

0: Today is International Chess Day. It is Moon Day in honor of the moon landing on this day, July 20th, back in 1969. Do your math real quick, and that's like way too many years.
1: Long.
0: We still haven't been back to the moon since, well, not since, but since the last Apollo flight in 1971.
1: That was the last time on the moon, huh?
0: Yeah. It's nap day today, so take one.
1: Isn't every day.
0: It's National Lollipop Day, and you know what? It's National Ugly Truck Day. Now, you might say, what, in honor of the Cybertruck? No. This day was birthed in the 1990s, so it predates the Cybertruck. It's kind of weird.
1: Oh, wow. That's
0: Yeah, but we're still living up to it today. Yeah. All right, lots to discuss. We got a big show today, so hang in there. We're ready to roll. Here we go.

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0: From Mesa to Sonora, Mexico, Z89.3 and 101.5 HD3 Phoenix. Today's impossible trivia question. 1 in 10 adults admit they've never tried this summertime Epicurean classic. Summertime. 1 in 10 adults. I would imagine every kid's tried this from when they're old enough to try summertime classics, whatever age that is.
1: So is it, I think it, is it alcohol?
0: I said Epicurean delight.
1: Oh, Epicurean. Summer.
0: Food.
1: A summertime food dish?
0: Yeah. Yeah. You can have it other times, but it's most popular in the summer. All right, I'll have to give you a clue.
1: Homemade ice cream?
0: No.
1: I don't know.
0: No. We'll
1: revisit that later.
0: We'll revisit that later. Hey, forget the idea that AI was going to debut by starring in the next summer blockbuster. Netflix says AI's biggest stroke so far has been much less glamorous, saving time and money behind the scenes. The streaming giant revealed that roughly 300 titles on its platform have used generative AI, primarily during post-production. According to Netflix, productions including The American Experiment, Glory, and Brazil 70 used AI to create crowd scenes, battle sequences, and world-building shots that would have been expensive or impossible to produce otherwise. Now, when I say that background shots, things like that, you're talking about shots that need tons of extras, tons and tons of extras, right?
1: Okay.
0: And that makes sense that why wouldn't they just use AI to fill in the background? Right?
1: Are you talking about some of the B-roll?
0: No, not B-roll. Behind, you get maybe the main actors are on a green screen. Let's take Ted Lasso, for example. They're at a soccer pitch, and they're at a game, and it shows a huge crowd behind them in the stands.
1: Right.
0: Probably all that's AI. And they're not admitting that, but they say Netflix, for sure, in their productions, are starting to use it. Over 300 titles. They say, use this generative AI. We were talking just a minute ago about sheep detectives. Guaranteed AI.
1: Well, of course.
0: The sheep, I've not
1: okay,
0: met
1: so
0: a
1: what's
0: talking
1: the difference?
0: Sheep.
1: Okay, so what's the difference? Because it's always been,
0: in
1: to
0: the
1: this
0: past,
1: point, it's
0: in
1: been
0: the past,
1: CG, right?
0: No, it hasn't always been CG. In the past, they've had to use real, what they call practical actors and things like that to make crowd scenes, and CGI it's a little different than AI in that humans actually are building an animation on top of whatever the actors in a green suit or a suit with spots all over them, like in Polar Express. Tom Hanks played every role in Polar Express,
1: right?
0: Anyway, but AI is just creating it out of nothing. So it's not like there's anybody, being created and animated. Generative AI basically is creating entire humans and characters. Anyway, Netflix co-CEO Ted Sarandos said The American Experiment featured 17 minutes of AI-enhanced footage that was completed twice as fast and for about half the cost of traditional visual effects. You talk about CG.
1: Well, what do you know?
0: Yeah. I mean, AI isn't taking actors' jobs, is coming for the interns who fill the stadium seats with copy and paste. Hey, for Hollywood, though, that's a pretty significant shift. Instead of asking whether AI can make movies, studios are now asking where AI can quietly fill in the blanks. Smaller productions may suddenly be able to afford scenes that once required huge blockbuster budgets.
1: Right.
0: But also, I don't know where this leaves movies when it comes to being eligible for the Academy Awards, because Motion Picture Arts and Sciences Academy has said that they're going to ban pictures from being
1: no part.
0: There can be no part as an AI. So I don't know. Maybe they don't care. Maybe they don't care about awards. They just care about making movies.
1: Well, you have to wonder: if when they say no part, would it be
0: no part of the acting? I think they'd have to preclude CGI too, because that's kind of a.
1: But CGI has always been just been used for a long time.
0: Well, it has, and it's computer animation. So anyway, we'll see how Netflix fares in the upcoming awards seasons next year. Meanwhile, try and watch your favorite Netflix flicks and see if you can tell which ones are baked in with AI.

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Time for me to jump in the shower, get clean, and come clean with some shower thoughts today. Shower thoughts all about Netflix and their announcement about AI. Here, hold my old DVR. Netflix using AI. I mean, someday the algorithm won't just know what you want to watch, it'll know what you want them to film. The next time someone says, nobody could have written this, they might actually be right. One day, the making of documentary might just be a laptop showing another laptop what to do. Netflix already recommends what to watch. Having AI make the shows just cuts out the middleman. 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
1: There are things you didn't know that you need to know today, but you do, you really do, because ripped from the headlines, and we really want you to know this crap.
0: Do we?
1: I mean, stuff.
0: Do we really? Do we really care?
1: Well, there's things.
0: All right.
1: And I gotta say, and I know we'll talk about it, but congratulations, Spain.
0: Oh, yeah, Spain. Actually, we were supposed to talk about it 20 minutes ago. Spain, you know what? I mean, Lionel Messi, you know, and Argentina, you know, hey, good on you. You held them to nothing for all regulation.
1: Very dramatic.
0: And the first overtime, too.
1: Yeah.
0: And then the second overtime, well, you know.
1: Yeah.
0: I mean, but wow. I mean, this is the first time Spain has won the Men's World Cup in 16 years. All right. So what's going on?
1: That Taco Bell lettuce was the culprit.
0: I knew it.
1: I mean, Taco
0: Bell. I knew I shouldn't have had that taco.
1: Taco Bell didn't grow. It's not their lettuce.
0: No, but they buy it from somewhere.
1: I think it was like from 28 Taylor Farms.
0: Taylor Farms.
1: It's like 28 states or something. Well, like that's a recalling. Or,
0: oh, yeah, they got to recall them. But
1: yeah.
0: Where was the lettuce grown?
1: Well, federal health officials say lettuce imported from Mexico, served at Taco Bell locations in 5 states, has been identified as the source of the recent outbreak of a diarrhea-causing parasite.
0: Good Lord.
1: Ew.
0: No, it's horrible.
1: If your burrito had extra crunch, hopefully it was just the lettuce.
0: There's no lettuce in a burrito. I mean, there are, but I mean...
1: And a burrito supreme or something.
0: Yeah. Yeah, you get the lettuce with the taco.
1: Not that Taco Bell has burrito supremes anymore.
0: They do. They do.
1: They're
0: not like they used to be.
1: Not like they used to be, no.
0: Yeah,
1: no. Cholesterol game changer. FDA has approved and enlicitide a once-daily pill that can lower LDL, which is your bad cholesterol, by as much as 60%.
0: Wow.
1: In fewer than 6 months.
0: Well, you know what? All we're going to need to do is take pills to live to be 120. I think that's the deal.
1: Yeah.
0: Yeah. Okay.
1: Until now, results like that, usually you'd have to, like, you know, take a...
0: Five pills.
1: You know.
0: Five pills.
1: Usually, well, for something like that, that strong, it's going to be like 6 months.
0: All right, what else you got?
1: Injectable, I'm sorry.
0: What else you got?
1: Your heart may be thrilled, your pharmacy's refrigerator section, not so much, but it will leave room for more GLP-1 medication.
0: Yeah, yeah, of course.
1: Red Robin is feeling the pinch. Red Robin says it's struggling financially. Speaking of, it plans to close at least 20 restaurants this year.
0: Oh, man. I like Red Robin. Yum. Isn't that what it is?
1: You know, and I haven't been to one in a long time, and I think they're really good. And I love their onion rings. I do.
0: Yeah, and they're...
1: I remember them being
0: bottomless
1: good.
0: French fries.
1: Well, that's the only thing disappearing. The only thing disappearing faster than the bottomless fries is the restaurant itself. Can I actually say that out loud?
0: Yeah.
1: Honda hits the brakes on EVs. Ooh. Honda's ending U.S. sales of its last all-electric vehicle as demands for hybrids continue to pace EVs.
0: Yeah. I think the hybrid's going to win out over eventually just because of the convenience for the driver and the range.
1: If you're going somewhere...
0: Yeah, you got to make a trip.
1: What do you mean the charge is 35 miles? I thought it was 10 miles.
0: Yeah.
1: Well, that can be a problem.
0: That takes hours to charge, too.
1: Yeah, because a lot of drivers still like the idea of plugging in, just not every single night.
0: Yeah.
1: And having the option and the...
0: Well, going on a trip, the range can be less than 300 miles before you need another charge.
1: Which I think is...
0: That's why you need the hybrid. All right, there you go. Those are some things you really didn't need to know, or you needed to know, but you didn't know you needed to know.
1: We're pretty sure you need... Well,
0: anyway, they're ripped from...
1: The headlines.

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1: And now, for today's edition of All the News You Could Care Less About, here's your reporter, who you also could care less about.
0: Jelly Roll and Bunny XO have officially wrapped up their divorce.
2: That was quick.
0: Yeah, it wasn't too long. And for Hollywood standards, it's almost suspiciously civilized.
2: Wow.
0: I know. Weird.
2: Goodness, that is weird. Strange. Very strange. Weird and strange.
0: Court documents show they've divided up the big ticket items, including homes, cars, an airplane, and their intellectual property.
2: Okay.
0: Jelly Roll will also make a confidential one-time payment, and both agreed there will be no messy alimony battle.
2: No messy alimony.
0: Must be a good confidential one-time payment.
2: I was going to say, yeah, that probably has something to do with the fact that he's, you know what, he's made it big, right?
0: Yeah.
2: He's made it big.
0: Yeah, he did.
2: So, you know, I he seems like a decent guy, with the exception
0: seems
2: of,
0: like,
2: you know, infidelity.
0: As far as we know.
2: You know, with the exception of infidelity. I think that sounds like it happened on both sides, right?
0: From what I understand, yeah.
2: Maybe they knew it. And they're like, you know, might as well split up. You know, and I mean, if she was going to take advantage of him, that's the other part about a divorce. I think that we would not even be talking about this right now. They'd still be, you know, duking it out.
0: They've been a really... It actually took me a little bit by surprise because they... And they argue and stuff, but they've always been... Super fond of each other. I mean, they actually like each other for the most part.
2: You know, and they don't have kids, right? So, I mean, this is one of those divorces where it's just really about money and property, right? They don't have to share custody of anything.
0: No. Wait.
2: Do they have a dog?
0: They do. They do have a dog.
2: Oh, do they have a kid?
0: The most interesting clause in this whole thing is neither one's allowed to publicly trash talk the other.
2: Oh.
0: So.
2: That's, you know what? What are we gonna talk about on the Who Cares News? They don't trash each other.
0: And they really have not trash talked each other. Yeah. A celebrity breakup with a legally enforced be nice policy is odd in Hollywood.
2: Super odd.
0: So here's the stranger part.
2: Oh, it's even stranger.
0: Even though they're divorced, Bunny recently said the two still plan to have another child together through a surrogate.
2: Wow, that's weird.
0: So they both started their new chapters. Bunny's been spotted kissing on reality star Dylan Wolf. And Jelly Roll has already moved on himself, recently underwent cosmetic surgery, plans to take classes at Arizona State University.
2: Why? So, I'm sorry, Arizona. I'm sorry. That was a joke. That was a bad joke. My bad.
0: No, I think you're more of a, he made it big. Why is he going to school?
2: Yeah, I got it. No,
0: I could be a professional student. I'm just kidding.
2: No, I know a lot of people could, but it's like Arizona State, really? It's like,
0: well, yeah, why not?
2: Why? Why? You say why
0: Maybe
2: not?
0: Maybe he's from Arizona. I don't know. Where's he from?
2: I have no idea where he's from.
0: Arizona, sorry. Just send your cards and letters.
2: Just Arizona State.
0: This is what I put
2: just
0: up with.
2: All Arizona
0: I can
2: State.
0: Do is apologize. Everybody,
2: they're the butt of every school, almost. That's all. They're used to it. They're used to it.
0: Oh, anyway. Not Florida?
2: Okay. No, Florida. Come on now. Florida produces a fine football team. Nothing against Arizona State's football team.
0: So to recap, John's being a little...
2: I'm in a mood. I'm in a mood.
0: Bunny and Jelly Roll XO... No, Bunny XO.
2: XO, yeah.
0: And Jelly Roll.
2: Yeah.
0: Or Jelly Roll. You can call him Jelly Roll XO if you want to. They're divorced.
2: Not anymore.
0: They're dividing an airplane. They're dating other people.
2: God,
0: planning
2: they have
0: other
2: an airplane?
0: Baby together. I said that. And they can't say anything mean about each other. So somewhere, relationship counselors just closed their notebooks and quietly walked out of the room.
2: As has the Who Cares News.
0: Yeah.
2: If there's no trash to talk about, then not always. Interested.
0: We live in Los Angeles. There's always trash to talk about.
2: There's trash. All right.

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3: From Feature Story News in Brussels, I'm William Denslow. Sir Keir Starmer's left Number 10 Downing Street. He announced his resignation last month after losing the confidence of his parliamentary party. Andy Burnham, who won the Labour leader race unopposed, is set to be appointed as the new Prime Minister. In his farewell address outside Downing Street, the outgoing Prime Minister reflected on his record.
4: In 6.5 years, I took our party from a historic defeat in 2019... changed it so it was fit to face the country and won a landslide general election victory in 2024. Since then, it has been the privilege of my life to serve you and this great country as Prime Minister.
3: The cockroach Janata Party says Indian Prime Minister Narendra Modi's government has agreed to hold talks as tens of thousands of protesters attempted to march on Parliament in New Delhi, demanding the resignation of the education minister over an exam scandal. The offer came as Mr. Modi addressed the media outside Parliament, praising reforms he said had transformed the country's economy for young people. Police have denied using force against demonstrators, despite videos circulating online appearing to show officers striking protesters with batons. Neha Punia reports from New Delhi.
5: You know, we've not seen any engagement prior to today, but in the last few hours, the Cockroach Janata Party is saying that there has been an olive branch that's been extended by Prime Minister Narendra Modi's government. This happened around the same time that Mr. Modi was standing outside Parliament, addressing the media, addressing the nation, talking about reforms that have been youth-focused in the country, that have transformed the country's economy for the country's young people.
3: At least 6 people were killed and dozens of others wounded in Russian attacks on the Ukrainian capital, Kyiv. It comes after Ukrainian drone strikes on warehouses belonging to Russia's largest online retailer killed at least 8 people and injured dozens on Saturday. Ross Cullen reports.
6: Ukrainian officials said the capital Kyiv was targeted by Russia with dozens of Iskander ballistic missiles and Zircon hypersonic missiles. Fires were reported at offices, residential buildings and a dormitory. The attacks highlighted Ukraine's shortage of air defence systems, an issue which was a central point of the recent Coalition of the Willing summit. US President Donald Trump says he's prepared to grant Ukraine licenses to produce Patriots, the most effective means of intercepting Russian ballistic missiles.
3: And the United States struck targets on the outskirts of the Iranian city of Adaban Sunday, extending what's now been more than a week of consecutive American strikes against Iran. The latest attack comes as the White House faces accusations of sending mixed signals on its strategy, having reimposed sanctions on Iranian oil exports after initially lifting them under a memorandum of understanding that now appears to have collapsed. From bureaus worldwide, this is FSN.
7: Este es el resumen de noticias de Sonoita, Puerto Peñasco y la región, con David Mesa, para La Caliente en el 89.3 de FM.
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2: From the Desert Diamond Casino Y Weather Center. Here's your forecast for Ajo.
9: For Monday, going to be partly sunny, then gradually becoming sunny with a high near 100. Tonight, a slight chance of a shower, otherwise partly cloudy, low right around 80. For Tuesday, a slight chance of a shower, otherwise mostly sunny with a high near 100. Tuesday night, another slight chance of a shower, otherwise partly cloudy, low right around 81. For Wednesday, a slight chance of a shower, otherwise mostly sunny, toasty, high near 102. Currently in Ajo, it's 84 degrees.
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15: Well, it's doubt that any of us are going to be around in the year 2100, but scientists are already predicting what life could look like in the next 70 years from now. Okay.
16: What do you mean? There will be people around in 2100?
15: Well, yes, but we probably won't be. Most people listening to this show probably won't be around in 2100. And really, we're really looking more not just the year 2100, but, you know, the century.
16: Gotcha.
15: A new study from researchers at Australia's Macquarie University predicts that by the year 2100, the planet could be nearly 4 degrees Celsius warmer than it was before the Industrial Revolution. Now, I don't know how many Fahrenheit that is, but it's a lot, you know. Is it 20 degrees? 4 degrees Celsius, quite a bit. 15 to 20 degrees.
16: Well, carry on. I'll let you know.
15: That warming, by the way, could fuel more extreme wildfires, longer droughts, stronger floods, and permanently alter forests, grasslands, and wildlife habitats around the globe.
16: Yeah, that's not good.
15: Which is going to probably affect our food supply. In fact, researchers believe our food supply may look completely different.

0: or yesterday, pistachio milk. Pistachio milk.
1: Oh, yeah, I've heard of it.
0: Dude, really?
1: Yeah.
0: How much milk are you going to get out of a pistachio?
1: It's going to take a lot of darn little pistachios.
0: Who has to crack all those little shells? I mean, is it worth it? Like, milk that pistachio, man.
1: No, for me, it's like peeling shrimp. I'm not, no, it's too much effort.
0: Peeling shrimp isn't that hard. Anyway, another possibility is using gene editing technology to reduce invasive species or disease-carrying insects like mosquitoes, potentially protecting native wildlife and reducing human illnesses. Can you imagine how many illnesses would be eradicated if we didn't have mosquitoes? There's a lot, especially in third world countries where mosquitoes are a problem. The study focused on Australia, so they could have cared less about the rest of the world, which is kind of a small continent when you think about it, and having to deal with their own food supply. Researchers say these trends could apply worldwide. None of these predictions are guaranteed, of course. The scientists say many of the technologies already exist, meaning the future may arrive sooner than the 70 years. And I'm thinking, you know what? Good news. Your steak could be cruelty-free. The bad news is it was probably grown next to your Wi-Fi router. Did you find the 4 degrees Celsius? Did you find the difference? How much is it in F? Fahrenheit, 4 degrees Celsius.
1: But oh, that's right. That's what I was looking for.
0: You're looking for that?
1: I was trying to figure out. What am I? Okay.
0: Look that up. Scroll, scroll, scroll. This is me.
1: Scroll, scroll. You know when your iPhone needs to do an update and you don't do the update?
0: Ah, see?
1: Everything starts to just like...
0: Okay. Go slow.
1: All right, so here we go.
0: All right, 4 degrees Celsius.
1: What is 4 degrees Celsius?
0: In Fahrenheit.
1: In Fahrenheit.
0: There you go. And the answer is...
1: 39.2 degrees.
0: That's a lot.
1: Yeah, buddy.
0: That's 40 degrees. If you can imagine that it would be 140, in Palm Springs in the summertime.
1: No.
0: Well, we will adapt.
1: They say that.
0: They will adapt. I'm not going to be here in 70 years. That's not planning on it anyway.
1: Not your problem.
0: Van Camp and Morgan.
2: Jay White's Hermia. Miami. That's for all my scammers and my kid money.

0: It's the Van Camp and Morgan Show on Z89.3, Ajo's Hit Music. It's Monday, kids. You know what that means? It's time for the nerd news.
1: Nerd news.
0: All the science your brain can handle.
1: Science, for one week.
0: Got a lot to talk about today. The James Webb watches a black hole eat. NASA's James Webb Space Telescope captured its clearest view yet of gas spiraling into a supermassive black hole, revealing an enormous filament feeding the cosmic monster at the heart of a distant galaxy. As long as it's at the heart of a distant galaxy, I don't care. Hey, could we really terraform Mars? Scientists say advances in technology have revived serious discussions about whether humans could someday reshape Mars into a more Earth-like world.
1: So isn't that the goal?
0: The enormous engineering challenges remain. Well, it's the goal, but it could take centuries to figure out how to use natural resources on Mars. I'm just saying.
1: First off, they'll have to build a bubble.
0: Yeah. And then
1: to live
0: from there.
1: In the geodesical dome or whatever it is.
0: Feynman's sprinkler mystery finally solved. The decades-old physics puzzle has finally been cracked using experimental silly sprinklers, giving scientists a better understanding of how fluids behave under unusual conditions.
1: Okay.
0: Microplastics may be supercharging germs. Researchers found that tiny plastic particles in drinking water can help dangerous bacteria become stronger and more resistant, raising new concerns about plastic pollution
1: really?
0: And public health. You know what, kids? Just get the soda stream, okay? Ancient quasars keep defying astronomers. Scientists discovered 31 incredibly ancient quasars. That formed much earlier than expected, challenging current theories about how quickly giant black holes grew after the Big Bang. All right. But wait, there's more. AI solves a water mystery. Artificial intelligence helped scientists better understand the strange behavior of super cold water, a breakthrough that could improve everything from climate models to material science.
1: What do you know?
0: Cancer drug blueprint decoded. Researchers figured out how bacteria naturally manufacture multiple versions of powerful anti-cancer compounds, opening the door to designing even more effective medicines. I'm still looking forward to that pill you swallow. And it just blows up all your cancer cells.
1: It's out there.
0: It's there.
1: It's just it's who's going to do it.
0: Yeah.
1: And for how much.
0: And well, yeah. And finally, Stephen Hawking's black hole theory gets an upgrade. Physicists developed a new framework that extends Hawking's famous ideas to real, evolving black holes instead of perfectly stable ones, bringing theory one step closer to reality. Wow. How do you like that? And that's the nerd news for this week.

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1: Hey, it's time for some tasty bits.
2: I'm going to have myself a popsicle because I happen to know it's popsicle day.
1: Is it popsicle day? I didn't mention that. Okay. Hey, have a popsicle. Enjoy those sticky little mothers. Here's some things you probably didn't know yesterday. 100 years ago, Americans used to get goat testicle transplants to cure impotence.
2: What? Whoa.
1: Can you imagine wandering around with a transplant?
2: No, can you imagine going, hey, baby, what?
1: Can you imagine going, meh? About two.
2: Hey, Andrew's shooting some feta.
1: Yeah, right. Oh, that's terrible. About two in three people.
2: Oh, that's
1: two horrible. In three or three yes. people die every year by falling into the Grand Canyon. I would have thought it was more than that.
2: It's such post.
1: Long way down.
2: Oh,
1: wow.
2: Yes, it is.
1: Yeah. It is posted everywhere. I've been there. I've not fallen in, but I've been to the top part of the Grand Canyon, you know, where they have the signs.
2: Never walk down, huh?
1: I'm not for it. Are you kidding? You got to walk out.
2: That's true. What goes down must come up.
1: You read 25% slower on a computer screen than you do on paper. 25%. Wow, I would have never guessed that.
2: How come?
1: I don't know. Strange, right? The Washington Generals have beaten the Harlem Globetrotters 6 times and lost to them more than 18,000.
2: Of course.
1: Because the Washington Generals are supposed to lose the Harlem Globetrotters. I can't believe they won 6 times.
2: I love the Harlem. I love them.
1: They're great. They're great.
2: Love Metal Ark Women. I mean, it goes back a year because it's just they've been around for.
1: Oh, no, they've been around for a long time.
2: Yeah, it's kind of like in the baseball world, it's the Savannah Bananas.
1: Yeah.
2: And all their
1: They're
2: groups.
1: They're great.
2: Yeah.
1: They are really talented.
2: This is the basketball version, but they are the OG.
1: They've been the OG. And Austin, Texas is the biggest American city without an NFL, NBA, NHL, or Major League Baseball team. No professional sports teams in Austin.
2: Nope.
1: Followed by El Paso, Texas, Louisville, Kentucky, Albuquerque, New Mexico, and Tucson, Arizona. Yeah. Even, I was going to say Oakland, California now. I think Oakland, California's in there. They must be. Yeah, they must be. No, anyway, there you go. Yeah, they're bigger. I'm going to change that. Anyway, there's some things you probably didn't know yesterday.

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1: Ever wonder why men's and women's shirt buttons are on opposite sides?
2: I think I know this too.
1: It's a fashion mystery that's been around since the 13th century. And you know, historians still can't understand why. They don't know why for certain. One popular theory says men dressed themselves, so right-handed button placement made sense. Wealthy women, however, were often dressed by maids facing them.
2: Dressed
1: so clothing was designed with the buttons reversed to make fastening easier.
2: Well, then now we know.
1: Other explanations are more colorful. Some historians think men's buttons were positioned to keep swords from catching on clothing. I'm pretty sure that it doesn't really matter if swords catch on clothing. If a sword's getting close to your shirt, you're getting stabbed.
2: Well, since they have this, does this mean that this is a problem that they're having
1: over there? Well, no, I'm just...
2: Oh, thinking, there goes another one.
1: I'm just... Yeah, right. Or they're going to pop the buttons. You know, it's like... Pasha! You know, instead of stabbing someone, you pop all their buttons and expose their hairy chest. Others point to women riding side saddle or making breastfeeding easier. I'm not sure why the side saddle and the button orientation has anything to do with that, but I don't understand side saddle anyway. It's like, good Lord. Then there's the legendary story that Napoleon ordered women's buttons reversed because he was tired of being mocked.
2: Uh-oh.
1: Because he always put his hand inside his shirt.
2: Yes.
1: There's zero evidence, by the way, that it's true. No evidence whatsoever.
2: Zero.
1: And apparently we've spent 700 years arguing over which side of a shirt is correct. Anyway, the answer may never be known. Why?

0: Van Camp and Morgan on Z89.3.
1: 4 years. Gen Z.
2: Yeah.
1: Has been getting the credit for embracing the sober curious lifestyle.
0: Sober curious.
1: But a new global survey, it says baby boomers, they're actually leading the moderation movement.
0: Boy, what have you had to drink this morning, Morgan?
1: Not enough, obviously. Yeah,
0: obviously.
1: Researchers have surveyed, it was more than 32,000 people.
0: That's a big survey.
1: Yeah, good size survey.
0: Hmm.
1: And it was around the world. Around the world's 15 largest alcohol markets, and found that drinkers are consuming fewer beverages overall.
0: Hmm.
1: Well, that spiked the price of alcohol.
0: Probably. That's a lot, 15%.
1: Average number of drinks per occasion fell from 4.4
0: per occasion. Okay. Wow.
1: The average number of drinks per occasion.
0: I heard you.
1: Okay.
0: I was just, that was for emphasis.
1: Okay.
0: You said 4.4. That's a bit of drinking.
1: That's decent, yeah.
0: Yeah.
1: It's probably mostly a wedding and bar mitzvah.
0: Well, yeah. Well, no. People go out on Saturday nights and they drink four drinks. Okay, I get it. All right.
1: So,
0: over the course of a night, it's like.
1: True. Whatever. But it's more funny to think about them at weddings and.
0: Well, yeah, of course, like that, yeah.
1: Because, there's a drunk uncle.
0: And there's a wedding crasher. Yeah,
1: exactly. Okay.
0: And drunk bridesmaids.
1: Yeah. Uh-huh.
0: Uh-huh.
1: Wait, what's my husband doing with the bridesmaid?
0: Where did that come from? Where did that come from? Usually it's single people crashing weddings so they can pick up on and hook up with bridesmaids. I saw the wedding crasher.
1: Anyway, the average drinks per occasion went from 4.4 over the last 2 years. Now it's 3.9 this year.
0: Oh, okay. So that's like half a drink. 4.4 to 3.9. Okay. All right.
1: Biggest surprise is boomers reported drinking the least, averaging just 2.6 drinks per occasion.
0: Wow.
1: While also
0: way
1: drinking
0: to moderate.
1: Less, right?
0: Way to moderate, boomer. Jeez.
1: They're strong. Baby boomers be strong.
0: If the average is 4.4 or 3.9 or whatever it is, uh-huh. That means there's more people drinking than that to get to that average. So somebody's drinking 7. Right?
1: Yeah, right.
0: See? Yeah.
1: I'll have what she's having and then drink hers.
0: And I'll drink hers too.
1: All right. So the trend, they say, is reflecting a permanent lifestyle shift rather than people simply tightening their budgets during uncertain
0: economic
1: times.
0: That's
1: going
0: to piss off Seagram's to know, and the company that owns Seagram's, rather.
1: Now, just because they say it is what it is the last 2 years and 3.9 this year, who's to say? Now, they're just talking occasion. The person may go home and really make up for it.
0: Well, they might. Yeah.
1: Especially if it's an open bar or it's being served.
0: Well, if it's an open bar, then yeah.
1: If you're shelling out money for it, you tend not to drink quite as much, depending on the person.
0: So you're making the hypothesis that boomers don't have any money, so that's why they drink less, right? Is that what you're saying by that?
1: They're more conservative with their money.
0: Well, that's true, because they're all retired now.
1: Yes.
0: Pretty much, yeah.
1: And they were the more
0: fiscally
1: responsible group, I guess.
0: No, I don't know about that.
1: No, because actually Gen Z is doing pretty well.
0: Gen Z is doing pretty good in that. Yeah. But anyway, all right. Well.
1: All right, so there you go. That's not every country's headed the same direction.
0: Yeah.
1: Drinking rates among higher income consumers are climbing in paces like India.
0: Oh, really? Okay.
1: Yep.
0: Okay. Well, booze be expensive.
1: Yes.
0: Booze not be cheap.
1: You know, it's like a filet mignon or a cocktail. Which one do I want?
0: I'm going for the cocktail. Van Camp and Morgan.

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1: It's 801.
2: From Feature Story News in Brussels, I'm William Denslow. Sir Keir Starmer's left number 10 Downing Street. He announced his resignation last month after losing the confidence of his parliamentary party. Andy Burnham, who won the Labour leader race unopposed, is set to be appointed as the new Prime Minister. In his farewell address outside Downing Street, the outgoing Prime Minister reflected on his record.
3: In 6.5 years, I took our party from a historic defeat in 2019, changed it so it was fit to face the country and won a landslide general election victory in 2024. Since then, it has been the privilege of my life to serve you and this great country as Prime Minister.
2: The cockroach Janata Party says Indian Prime Minister Narendra Modi's government has agreed to hold talks as tens of thousands of protesters attempted to march on Parliament in New Delhi, demanding the resignation of the Education Minister over an exam scandal. The offer came as Mr. Modi addressed the media outside Parliament, praising reforms he said had transformed the country's economy for young people. Police have denied using force against demonstrators, despite videos circulating online appearing to show officers striking protesters with batons. Neha Punia reports from New Delhi.
4: You know, we've not seen any engagement prior to today, but in the last few hours, the Cockroach Janata Party is saying that there has been an olive branch that's been extended by Prime Minister Narendra Modi's government. This happened around the same time that Mr. Modi was standing outside Parliament, addressing the media, addressing the nation, talking about reforms that have been youth-focused in the country, that have transformed the country's economy for the country's young people.
2: At least 6 people were killed and dozens of others wounded in Russian attacks on the Ukrainian capital, Kyiv. It comes after Ukrainian drone strikes on warehouses belonging to Russia's largest online retailer killed at least 8 people and injured dozens on Saturday. Ross Cullen reports.
5: Ukrainian officials said the capital Kyiv was targeted by Russia with dozens of Iskander ballistic missiles and Zircon hypersonic missiles. Fires were reported at offices, residential buildings and a dormitory. The attacks highlighted Ukraine's shortage of air defence systems, an issue which was a central point of the recent Coalition of the Willing summit. US President Donald Trump says he's prepared to grant Ukraine licenses to produce Patriots, the most effective means of intercepting Russian ballistic missiles.
2: And the United States struck targets on the outskirts of the Iranian city of Adaban Sunday, extending what's now been more than a week of consecutive American strikes against Iran. The latest attack comes as the White House faces accusations of sending mixed signals on its strategy, having reimposed sanctions on Iranian oil exports after initially lifting them under a memorandum of understanding that now appears to have collapsed. From bureaus worldwide, this is FSN.
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8: From the Desert Diamond Casino Y Weather Center, here's your forecast for Ajo.
9: For Monday, going to be partly sunny, then gradually becoming sunny with a high near 100. Tonight, a slight chance of a shower, otherwise partly cloudy, low right around 80. For Tuesday, a slight chance of a shower, otherwise mostly sunny with a high near 100. Tuesday night, another slight chance of a shower, otherwise partly cloudy, low right around 81. For Wednesday, a slight chance of a shower, otherwise mostly sunny, toasty, high near 102. Currently in Ajo, it's 84 degrees.
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15: Today's totally impossible trivia question. 1 in 10 adults, 1 in 10, admit they've never tried the summertime goodie. And what would the summertime Epicurean goodie be? It's a classic goodie. It's a classic goodie. What would it be?
16: A classic Epicurean goodie.
15: Yep.
16: Does it have to do with fruit?
15: Nope.
16: No.
15: Nope.
16: Ice cream?
15: Nope.
16: No. Steak?
15: Nope.
16: Barbecue and grilling?
15: Yeah, not grilling, but you might need a fire pit.
16: S'mores?
15: S'mores. 1 in 10 adults admit they have never tried s'mores.
16: What? I'll eat theirs.
15: Yeah. I can't stand them, but go ahead.
16: I'll eat yours, too.
15: Yeah, well, you're welcome to.
16: It's like, don't say, no, I don't want to take them, and I will eat them when everybody else is running out of them.
15: Hey, if you ever want to know whether a first date has long-term potential, restaurant workers, of all people, say don't watch what they order, watch how they behave. They asked chefs, servers, and restaurant managers to identify some major dating red flags, and here are the top six.
16: Oh, gosh.
15: No. According to the restaurant workers.
16: Okay.
15: Number one, playing seating games, demanding a better table, or refusing the first one offered just to feel important. Yeah, that sucks.
16: No, thank you.
15: You know what? Just

0: a woman should be over. I totally agree that that is such a, you know, a chauvinistic thing to do. Yeah. Everybody has a right to order their own damn thing. Unless, of course, they go to dinner with you, because then you take forever to order, you know?
1: No, I'm trying to be better.
0: But, yeah, your past suggests that you're not. Number three, treating the staff poorly. Being rude, snapping at servers, flirting with staff, or forgetting simple please and thank you says a lot about your date. So remember that. Number four, overreacting to problems. If every tiny mistake becomes a full-blown crisis, expect more drama outside the restaurant, too. These are all signs that this is the wrong person you need to be with. Showing off with alcohol or wine. Acting like a wine snob.
1: Yeah, judge it. Don't.
0: Sending back perfectly good bottles or getting overly intoxicated rarely impresses anyone.
1: No.
0: These are tips, of course, from restaurant workers. They see this all the time.
1: Yeah.
0: The number one customer they have are people on dates. So they see it. And number six, tipping badly or disappearing when the check arrives. Dying and dashing, you don't want to have anything to do with that person ever again, unless that's the kind of life of crime you want to lead. A few things scream second date canceled faster than stiffing the server or expecting your date to foot the bill. Restaurant veterans say dining out creates the perfect pressure test. If someone can't show patience, gratitude, and respect over a meal, chances are those qualities won't magically appear later on in the relationship. Right?
1: No, they won't.
0: Yeah. Mm-hmm.
1: Funny
0: if
1: how
0: your
1: that
0: date
1: happens.
0: Tips 5%, your chances of a second date probably drop by 95%, is all I'm saying. And there you go. It's Van Camp and Morgan.

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2: All right.
1: July 20th.
2: July 20th. Who's born today?
1: Supermodel, Mrs. Tom Brady, Gisele Bündchen.
2: Giselle.
1: And also an ex of Leo.
2: That's right.
1: Not ex-wife, just ex-girlfriend.
2: Ex-girlfriend, yeah.
1: Yeah.
2: That was so 20 years ago.
1: So long time, yeah.
2: Because she's been 25 for a hot minute. Giselle, I think today is like her 45th birthday today?
1: 46.
2: Okay.
1: Josh Holloway.
2: From Lost?
1: Yep, and Mission Impossible, yeah. Ghost Protocol.
2: Josh has got to be... He's got to be like 55.
1: 57.
2: I'm doing good.
1: Julianne Hough.
2: Julianne Hough. She's a judge also on Dancing with the Stars, right?
1: Yeah.
2: She a guest judge? Or I don't know if she's permanent judge.
1: I really don't know.
2: I don't watch. Julianne, of course, can dance. She can sing.
1: She can dance. Yeah, absolutely.
2: And she can host a Disney special. Julianne is 38 today?
1: You are correct, sir.
2: Look at me. I got one.
1: Omar Epps.
2: Oh, from House. I remember him. He was great. He didn't take anything off House, of all the characters. You know, Omar's character, I can't even remember his character's name, but he was the one who just, you know, he was the antithesis. Man, I'm stretching this one. Omar's 57.
1: Omar is 53. You're wrong.
2: Yeah, all right, fine.
1: Sandra Oh.
2: From Grey's.
1: Yep.
2: Killing Eve.
1: Yes.
2: And a lot of other stuff. A lot of other stuff. She's great.
1: Under the Tuscan Sun.
2: I didn't want to. I could care less about that. Sandra, I think, is 55 today.
1: I loved Under the Tuscan Sun. 55.
2: Yeah, fine.
1: LaRue Willis. Yeah, fine, fine.
2: Bruce
1: fine.
2: And Demi's daughter.
1: Uh-huh.
2: LaRue is... is she 32?
1: 35.
2: Wow. Time passes.
1: Donna Dixon.
2: Ha! Once married to Dan Aykroyd.
1: Yeah.
2: I remember her from
1: Bosom
2: Buddies.
1: She was on Bosom Buddies.
2: Yeah. She was the...
1: the beginning of Tom Hanks.
2: Tom Hanks and Peter Scolari. Yeah. Yeah. Donna's got it. Well, if Hanks is 60... she's 70?
1: 69.
2: All right. Okay.
1: Terry Irwin.
2: Widow of Steve Irwin, the Crocodile Hunter.
1: Steve Irwin. Why did you die?
2: Terry's 60?
1: 62.
2: Okay.
1: Kim Carnes.
2: Wow, Kim Carnes and that sultry voice of the 1980s. Kim is 80.
1: 81.
2: Okay.
1: We have two countries in a row.
2: All right.
1: Radney Foster.
2: Radney is 65.
1: 67. Yeah. Can't believe this guy's this old. T.G. Shepherd.
2: Is he still alive, T.G. Shepherd? T.G. Shepherd. He's 85.
1: 82.
2: Fine.
1: And last is, but not least is. The one, the only, and quite a legend himself, Carlos Santana.
2: It is Carlos's 79th birthday today.
1: You are correct,
2: if today's
1: sir.
2: Your birthday,
1: happy birthday
2: from Van Camp and Morgan.

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1: Once upon a time in Florida, oh Florida, something took a left in Albuquerque.
0: Which is not in Florida, Florida.
1: No, but something took a left.
0: Okay.
1: And then Florida, oh Florida. Let's hide things in weird places. A St. Petersburg woman is facing drug trafficking charges. Did I connect yet?
0: Yeah.
1: After police say they found fentanyl hidden in, well, just about every hiding place imaginable.
0: Oh, jeez.
1: This actually just came up. It started with a routine traffic stop.
0: Yeah.
1: Nothing big. Yeah. Overly dark window tint.
0: Yeah.
1: Okay.
0: That happens.
1: Driver was arrested for resisting officers.
0: Of course, that happens too.
1: All you got to do is show them your license and registration. For the window tinting, you get a warning.
0: Yeah, that's
1: right?
0: True.
1: Yeah. That's
0: but
1: it.
0: If you argue with them, you're getting a body cavity search.
1: Well, you get a little token ride down to the scenic route through town to go see the jail cell.
0: You get special treatment though. You get to go in the back of a chauffeured police car.
1: That's right. You have a driver for a little while. Now the passenger, Yonish Smith.
0: Okay.
1: Well, so much for the driver.
0: Yeah.
1: That's boring.
0: Yeah. Yeah.
1: She quickly became the center of attention when police spotted baggies containing a white rock-like substance near her seat.
0: Oh.
1: Oh, no.
0: Yeah.
1: As officers escorted her away, one baggie reportedly fell from her clothing, and she admitted it had come from her buttocks.
0: Her buttocks.
1: She didn't squeeze tight enough, I guess.
0: No, stop it, stop it. Now you're just making me gross.
1: During booking, deputies said they discovered additional bandages concealed in her vaginal cavity.
0: Oh, other things.
1: Tucked into her bra.
0: Oh, my God.
1: And tests later confirmed the drugs were fentanyl.
0: Wow.
1: To make matters worse, police say Smith had only recently begun serving a 2-year probation sentence for grand theft.
0: Wow.
1: Well, that's going to change.
0: Yeah, yeah. She's going to get a little more added to that.
1: Yeah. Why stop at 2 years?
0: Yeah, right.
1: You know?
0: Right. Exactly. Yeah. Keep it going. Keep it going.
1: Yeah. Party on.
0: Yeah. Aim for that record.
1: Some people hide cash in a mattress. Others hide a spare key under a flower pot. Florida continues to remind us there's always options.
0: Options. Indeed, there are options. Of course, she's going to get charged with bringing a substance into a police agency.
1: That's right.
0: Because she brought in without, you know, you got to tell the cops when you get arrested what you got on you. Go ahead and just let them, they're already arresting you. You're not going to hide it in a body cavity search. That's for damn sure.
1: Because if they find something else, if you don't tell them, they find something else once you're there, compound it.
0: Yep. There you go. And that's our crazy crime story from Florida for today.

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0: You know, unless you're at Panera every single day, it's still fine.
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0: Oh, gosh.
1: By the way, any unused drink rewards also disappear instead of rolling over, so... 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It's $14.99 a month or $119.99 a year.
0: Wait. You have to pay for this?
1: Yeah, this is unlimited. This is unlimited sip drinks.
0: Oh, well, yeah. No. It needs to stay unlimited.
1: No, not that. Well, the problem is, it's been unlimited, and it's something that they can no longer afford to do because people are drinking more than 30 drinks in a month.
0: Well, but they said it's unlimited.
1: Not surprisingly, many loyal customers are not thrilled. Social media has been filled with complaints from members announcing they'll cancel their subscriptions, with some saying unlimited drinks were the main reason they visited Panera in the first place. Wow, but here's the deal. At $15, how much do these drinks cost normally? $4 or $5, $7? So if you get 30, you're getting a deal for $15 a month.
0: Well, yeah.
1: Still getting a deal. But if everybody like depletes the system and they're losing money on it, or more money than they would have lost originally, then they're going to have to stop it, which they've done. So, you know what? Buck up, people. You can go once a day. Is there really a reason to have more than one coffee drink a day?
0: Well, or whatever it is? if you're there, you have a drink.
1: Yeah.
0: And you refill it before you go.
1: Do you? Really? If you're having a latte-type drink, do you refill it? You don't do that at Starbucks without paying for it.
0: Well, they have iced coffee there. And it's
1: understood, but I'm just saying. You don't get a refill of iced coffee anywhere. McDonald's, nowhere. You don't get free refills.
0: Well, it's just coffee.
1: I understand that. Anyway.
0: Anyway.
1: Our Who Cares News is next. Thanks.

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0: Z89.3 Small Town Big Radio. It is time for the Who Cares News headlines. Here's Morgan.
1: All right, this one actually kind of shocked me a little bit.
0: What? What's that?
1: I'm shocked.
0: You're shocked, you say?
1: I'm actually kind of dismayed.
0: And dismayed. Shocked and dismayed.
1: Yeah, I'm kind of disappointed for Shaq.
0: Shaq?
1: Shaquille O'Neal.
0: What?
1: I feel bad for him.
0: Why do you feel bad for him?
1: He's pretending to nurse the tiniest grudge after apparently being left off the guest list for TNT.
0: No, they didn't invite Shaq of all people? Come on.
1: So he was asked at a Fanatics Fest whether he scored an invitation to the ceremony. So he joked around and said, "Thanks, Taylor. Thanks, Travis." And then he added, "May it last forever."
0: May it last forever.
1: So well, no real beef that he's airing, but just playful pouting from a guy who's about 7 feet tall, you know.
0: Well, and that may be the problem. Maybe there wasn't clearance.
1: No clearance for Clarence.
0: No clearance for Shaq, you know.
1: However.
0: Maybe he takes up the space of 2 seats at an 8-seat table. You never know.
1: Maybe.
0: And think of the buffet.
1: I know.
0: You got to feed this guy.
1: However, here's the catch to this.
0: What's the catch?
1: Charles Barkley, Shaq's longtime TV partner and friend, did make the guest.
0: How did Barkley make the list and Shaq didn't?
1: I know.
0: Did somebody, did somebody royally screw up and forget Shaq?
1: That's all I can figure
0: out. You invite 1,000 people that you don't know. But a lot of more famous people that you might want to get to know. And a lot of famous sports stars. Well, how do you miss Shaq? I mean, seriously, one of the most decorated, besides Michael Jordan, one of the most decorated basketball players of all time. How do you miss him? I don't know. Travis, that's on you, buddy. That's on you. Anyway, well, I'm glad he's not being sour grapes.
1: Christopher Nolan may direct some of Hollywood's biggest blockbusters.
0: He does.
1: But he is still living like it's 1994. According to Matt Damon.
0: Yeah.
1: If you can believe this.
0: Yeah.
1: Christopher Nolan does not own a cell phone.
0: No, I believe it.
1: He does not text.
0: I believe it.
1: He does not email.
0: I believe it. He's got people.
1: Well, yeah, that's true. He's got people to do that stuff. So his wife, producer Emma Thomas.
0: Oh, yeah.
1: She sends actors a warning text that he is about to call. From a random landline at Universal Studios.
0: Oh, okay.
1: But even he doesn't know the number.
0: So take the call, would you?
1: Yeah, take the call.
0: Yeah, well, you know, I mean, Matt Damon's last weekend, by the way, The Odyssey, Christopher Nolan, did very well.
1: Really?
0: About 120 some odd million in the States, 250 million worldwide. Opening weekend. Not bad. But it's an epic, big epic movie. So you want to see it in the theater. Yeah. Yeah. It looks amazing.
1: Yeah, it does.
0: And like it cost a lot of money.
1: And it probably
0: $250 million is the price tag on this movie. Yeah. A lot of people in it too, besides Matt Damon. You know who's not in it? Jimmy Kimmel.
1: Or Shaquille O'Neal.
0: Ha ha, see what you did there.
1: So,
0: anyway.
1: So Matt thought Christopher was just calling to catch up, only to discover he was being recruited for the Odyssey.
0: Yeah, see, that's why you have agents, though, right?
1: And an answering service,
0: Yeah.
1: You gotta have something.
0: But yeah, I can't imagine. It's like Universal Pictures is calling me. Hey, if it says Universal Pictures, I'm answering it. I am. Remember that, bill collectors. Change your outgoing thing to Universal Pictures. And then more people will pick up the call.
1: I don't think you can. You can't on
0: Gmail. Yeah, you can. Sure you can.
1: Can you?
0: Yeah, sure you can. A lot of, they put anything they want on there for caller ID. There's always all kinds of ways
1: for
0: to
1: caller
0: hack
1: ID, that. Yeah.
0: Yeah, well, like, I mean,
1: for
0: you know.
1: The years when they're on hold.
0: Look, if I'm getting a call and it says Universal Pictures, I'm answering the call. I just am.
1: Yeah.
0: You know, I mean, and if somebody's on the, I've been looking for you, Mr. Van Camp. Like, oh, shoot. You got me. All right, more Who Cares tomorrow. Have a great day, and
1: that's all the news you could care less about for today.

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3: From Feature Story News in Brussels, I'm William Denslow. Sir Keir Starmer's left Number 10 Downing Street. He announced his resignation last month after losing the confidence of his parliamentary party. Andy Burnham, who won the Labour leader race unopposed, is set to be appointed as the new Prime Minister. In his farewell address outside Downing Street, the outgoing Prime Minister reflected on his record.
4: In 6.5 years, I took our party from a historic defeat in 2019, changed it so it was fit to face the country and won a landslide general election victory in 2024. Since then, it has been the privilege of my life to serve you and this great country as Prime Minister.
3: The cockroach Janata Party says Indian Prime Minister Narendra Modi's government has agreed to hold talks as tens of thousands of protesters attempted to march on Parliament in New Delhi, demanding the resignation of the education minister over an exam scandal. The offer came as Mr. Modi addressed the media outside Parliament, praising reforms he said had transformed the country's economy for young people. Police have denied using force against demonstrators, despite videos circulating online appearing to show officers striking protesters with batons. Neha Punia reports from New Delhi.
5: You know, we've not seen any engagement prior to today, but in the last few hours, the Cockroach Janata Party is saying that there has been an olive branch that's been extended by Prime Minister Narendra Modi's government. This happened around the same time that Mr. Modi was standing outside Parliament, addressing the media, addressing the nation, talking about reforms that have been youth-focused in the country, that have transformed the country's economy for the country's young people.
3: At least 6 people were killed and dozens of others wounded in Russian attacks on the Ukrainian capital, Kyiv. It comes after Ukrainian drone strikes on warehouses belonging to Russia's largest online retailer killed at least 8 people and injured dozens on Saturday. Ross Cullen reports.
6: Ukrainian officials said the capital Kyiv was targeted by Russia with dozens of Iskander ballistic missiles and Zircon hypersonic missiles. Fires were reported at offices, residential buildings and a dormitory. The attacks highlighted Ukraine's shortage of air defence systems, an issue which was a central point of the recent Coalition of the Willing summit. US President Donald Trump says he's prepared to grant Ukraine licenses to produce Patriots, the most effective means of intercepting Russian ballistic missiles.
3: And the United States struck targets on the outskirts of the Iranian city of Adaban Sunday, extending what's now been more than a week of consecutive American strikes against Iran. The latest attack comes as the White House faces accusations of sending mixed signals on its strategy, having reimposed sanctions on Iranian oil exports after initially lifting them under a memorandum of understanding that now appears to have collapsed. From bureaus worldwide, this is FSN.
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0: From the Desert Diamond Casino Y Weather Center. Here's your forecast for Ajo.
2: For Monday, going to be partly sunny, then gradually becoming sunny with a high near 100. Tonight, a slight chance of a shower, otherwise partly cloudy, low right around 80. For Tuesday, a slight chance of a shower, otherwise mostly sunny with a high near 100. Tuesday night, another slight chance of a shower, otherwise partly cloudy, low right around 81. For Wednesday, a slight chance of a shower, otherwise mostly sunny, toasty, high near 102. Currently in Ajo, it's 88 degrees.
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9: 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Karaoke Friday nights at 9 p.m. The Choo Choo on Highway 85 in Ajo.
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14: You have arrived.
15: Ooh, man.
14: And we'll be right with you. No, I'm kidding. It is time for Hour 4, kids. You know it's the best hour on the radio. Sure you do. That's
15: sure.
14: What they said. That's what they say.
15: That's what they all
14: this
15: say.
14: This is where we come every day to bring you the best hour on the radio. I don't think I need to really pump it much more than that. Do you think I need to pump
15: it? I don't think you do.
14: You sure?
15: Yeah.
14: Because I'm capable of.
15: Nope.
14: Yeah, okay. By the way, today's Hour 4 fake sponsor is brought to you by the Restaurant Dating Academy. Thinking about a first date? Before you embarrass yourself by snapping at the waiter, demanding a booth with better lighting, or pretending you know the difference between a Merlot and a Malbec. Enroll in the Restaurant Dating Academy. Our instructors teach essential relationship skills like saying please and thank you without breaking into hives, letting your date order their own damn meal, how to send food back without creating an international incident, proper tipping because 5% is not a personality trait. At our most popular class, yes, you really do have to wait until everyone gets their food to eat. Graduate with honors and receive a certificate proving you're successfully completed an entire meal without making the server cry. The Restaurant Dating Academy, because if the hostess is already texting the kitchen about you, there probably shouldn't be a second date. No. All right, it's time to say hello to the Hour 4 squad. Hello, squad.
15: Sorry, Diane.
14: Madam President.
15: Deb John.
14: Dr. Ian Stanley, I presume.
15: Hello, Doctor.
14: Who's here in the States this week, working in Pennsylvania. Also,
15: Ed in Phoenix.
14: Let's not forget
15: Tammy Clay.

0: your dating experts in the last 2 hours. Can you believe that? Also, our ICB stories and a lot more on the way this hour four. It's jam-packed, and it's waiting for you and you alone on YouTube. And you.
1: Don't forget you.
0: And you. Especially you in the back. All right, there you go. It's time for us to kick this thing off. So it's hour four, kids, and it starts
1: right now.

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1: It is time for Fast Facts. Did you use it? You listen fast enough? Did I say that fast enough?
0: Faster.
1: Oh, jeez. All right. If there were 25 hours a day, 25% of people surveyed said they would use that extra hour to exercise. Sure they would. 40% of women said that they had more time in their day, they would do more reading. Sure they would.
0: Exercise, huh?
1: Sure they would.
0: Oh, yeah. Well, reading is a much more believable option. Absolutely.
1: Mm. 1 in 12 people will give their babysitter a gift for holidays. What about the other 11? They're putting up with your snotty-nosed brats. It's like, you got to give them something if you got a permanent babysitter. Would you not give them a gift at Christmas, at the holidays? Wouldn't you?
0: Well, of course.
1: But only 1 in 12 will do it. There's another 11 that won't do it.
0: Bunch of pikers.
1: Waiters and waitresses get 30% more in tips if they introduce themselves. I've been to places like the Olive Garden where they have a crayon and they write their name on the check. It's like, oh, it's nice to know your name is... How do you spell that again? 21% of us are planning to cut down on drinking alcohol to be healthier. Sure we are. One out of five people will not eat fruit. One out of five, even though they should. Yeah, fruit's something that you're going to miss someday when you can't get it anymore. Or you don't have the teeth to eat it. The most profitable food item in America is pet food. They charge us more money for pet food than any other kind of food. Wow. Because they know we'll buy it. Right?
0: Righto.
1: A survey found that peanut is the most popular nickname people give to their baby. Aw. Peanut. What a cute name. Grocery stores sell a total of $5.5 billion worth of impulse buy items every single year. Wow. We're impulse advertised. Stop it, John. During the holiday season, Americans spend $3.2 billion on wrapping paper. Are you kidding me? Do we spend that much money on gift wrap? Wow.
0: How much?
1: $3.2 billion.
0: You said billion with a B.
1: With a B.
0: Holy moly.
1: Ah. Hey, don't wrap it and send some of that money to me. Nearly one-third of U.S. kids are forced to learn how to play an instrument by their parents, which is sad, but good, you know. It teaches kids. It really does.
0: So yeah, kids, a lot of kids actually
1: you'll appreciate it, or you won't. It's a 50-50. like anything your parents thrust upon you as a child. It's a 50-50, you're going to like it. Pizza may be the most common dinner on Friday nights in America, but chicken is number two. I'm wondering if it's fried chicken, because if you got to cook that stuff on Friday, don't got the time.
0: Yeah, there's no time
1: on a Friday night.
0: Especially when the house is warm.
1: I know, right?
0: 75% humidity outside.
1: Right? It sucks. And finally, a person second guesses themselves roughly 10 times a day. People, we've got to be more.
0: We've got to be more
1: demonstrative. Come on. And those are our fast facts you can use for today. I was

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1: A dating app has unveiled a feature that stops users from ghosting each other. Of course, ghosting would not be a problem in the first place if everyone just followed today's stupid list of the top things you should never say on a date if you don't want to get ghosted.
2: Well, okay, I'm ready. Yes.
1: Here we go. Mind if I clip my nails?
0: Yeah, you don't ever want to use that
2: one. Yeah. Wow. Deal breaker.
1: Wait, it gets better.
2: Is that the first date?
1: Yeah, right. No, second. Hold still, my therapy iguana wants to sniff you.
2: Oh.
1: That's a ghost right there. That earns ghost right there. Why'd I pick Applebee's? Duh, employee discount.
2: Oh.
1: Hey, my name's Randy, but friends call me the Randalorian.
2: Oh. My mother calls it bloomies.
1: I love it. Oh, yeah.
2: Bloomies, that's what that reminded me of.
1: Top things you should never say on a date if you don't want to be ghosted. It's nice to finally meet a date someplace other than behind a 7-Eleven.
2: What? run away. Run.
1: I got a boost because mom will be joining us.
2: No.
1: Look, wet cement. Let's draw a penis.
2: What?
1: Things you don't want to say if you don't want to get ghosted on the first date.
2: Yeah.
1: I had a worm in my brain long before RFK Jr. made it cool.
2: Wow.
1: I won't let super gonorrhea stop me from living my best life.
2: Oh, look at you. You go. Yeah.
1: Things you should never say on a date if you don't want to get ghosted. After a decade of electroshock therapy, the voices in my head stopped. Mostly. And finally, hello, I'm Kevin Spacey.
2: And there you go. Oh, goodness. No.
1: Your stupid list for today. I don't want

0: Turn it up and feel the energy. All the hits. You're the best.
1: My kind of music.
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0: 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This is Z89.3, Aho's hit music. Every day we scrape the bottom of the internet, and we're scraping hard these days to find you some extra stories that you might have missed out on, because we don't want you to miss out. And, you know, we kind of actually enjoy the scraping a little bit. We do. All right, so here's today's scrapage. Our icy mirror, in case you missed his stories, a driver expecting a simple $50 oil change watched his car nosedive into a repair pit after a mishap at an auto shop. Instead of fresh oil, he left with a damaged car and a $375 towing bill. This went viral on TikTok as viewers argued whether the employee's directions or the driver's foot on the gas was to blame. Wow.
1: Wow.
0: I'm always concerned about driving off into that little pit, you know, when you get your oil changed.
1: Yeah.
0: But there's usually like a little rail on both sides.
1: Not always.
0: Kind of like, well, yeah, there should be. Kind of like in a car wash. So you really have to be gunning it to get your tire to go over it. Something happened. By golly. A determined neighborhood cat made the local news after dragging a pool noodle nearly four times its size down the sidewalk in broad daylight. It must have loved that pool noodle. Social media quickly ruled it wasn't theft at all, insisting the feline was simply reclaiming property because every cat already believes it owns the neighborhood, right?
2: Right.
1: Hello.
0: Yeah, it's like pool noodles included.
1: The neighborhood.
0: Yeah, huh? Pool noodles included.
1: Yeah.
0: And a woman says she discovered an AI-powered camera inside an Audi loaner vehicle that appeared to record audio and video while monitoring driver behavior. What? The viral video has fueled concerns about privacy in rental and loaner cars, with many wondering exactly who has access to the footage and how long is it kept and how long before it ends up on YouTube. Anyway, there you go. Those are our ICME stories for today.

0: 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Plus, household skills that most people under the age of 30 don't know how to do. We'll tell you what those are. Plus, yes or BS, the crazy crime story, the who cares, and a lot more on the next
1: Van Camp and Morgan.

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Z89.3, that was Philip Phillips with Love Like That. Good morning. This is Brenda here with you until 12 o'clock today on this magnificent, magnificent, magnificent Monday. I love Mondays. You know why I love Mondays? Because they're such great start days, aren't they? Like, you start off fresh. You've got the rest of the week ahead of you. I'm so excited for Monday. It's always a good thing. Hey, are you having a yard sale or something like that? You should let us know about it because we would love to be able to mention it on the air. Special occasions, birthdays, anniversaries, we'd love to give you a shout out. Just send us an email, info@ahoradio.org. Hey, we've got some great music for you this hour. We're going to be hearing from Arthur Hanlon, Aqua, Dead or Alive, Blake Shelton, Marshmello, Manuel Turizo, Ella Langley, Cher Lloyd, Farruko. Plus, there's going to be some artists I haven't mentioned and your request coming up at the end of the hour. And right now, we've got Andy Grammer with Good to Be Alive on Z89.3 and 101.5 HD3.

0: 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Historic Ajo, Arizona, and Western Pima County. 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

0: From the Desert Diamond Casino Y Weather Center. Here's your forecast for Ajo.
1: For Monday, going to be partly sunny, then gradually becoming sunny with a high near 100. Tonight, a slight chance of a shower, otherwise partly cloudy, low right around 80. For Tuesday, a slight chance of a shower, otherwise mostly sunny with a high near 100. Tuesday night, another slight chance of a shower, otherwise partly cloudy, low right around 81. For Wednesday, a slight chance of a shower, otherwise mostly sunny, toasty, high near 102. Currently in Ajo, it's 93 degrees.
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That was Manuel Turizo with Esclavo de tus Besos, which translates to slave to your kisses. Have you ever been with somebody like that? Like their kiss was just the most amazing kiss in the world. Isn't that awesome? And then they turn out to be like a total loser or whatever, but the kiss is still good, right? This is Brenda hanging out with you on this magnificent Monday. I hope you all have magnificent kisses today. And if you have a request, did you know you can head on over to ahoradio.org and put that request in online? 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

Hey, it's your buddy Bob Stye. People keep asking me, what is Britpop? Well, it's whatever I want it to be. I give you 2 hours of 90s UK alternative and, yes, British new wave from the 1980s. 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

Z89.3, we just heard from David Guetta with Gone, Gone, Gone, featuring Teddy Swims. This is Brenda, Brenda, Brenda, here with you until 12 o'clock today on this magnificent, magnificent, magnificent Monday. It is a great Monday, and we have some of your requests coming up now before the end of the hour. And don't forget to check out our Facebook page, Aho Radio, and our website page, ahoradio.org. Hey, right now we've got Keen with Somewhere Only We Know on Z89.3 and 101.5.

Z89.3. That was Lil Nas X with Panini. Good morning. This is Brenda here with you until 12 o'clock today. I'll tell you what, if I keep losing weight, you're going to have to start calling me Lil Brenda. One of these days, I'm going to get down to my goal weight. Although, I don't know that goal weight is really appropriate anymore. Like, as much muscle as I'm gaining, I'm not sure that I have a weight in mind so much as I have like a look or a size or a feeling, I think, that I'm looking for. Maybe like a healthy feeling. I'm trying to get rid of that visceral fat all around my abdomen, you know? That's where the really, really where the trouble is, right? All that visceral fat in your organs. Anyways, you're going to start have to call me Lil Brenda. Hey, we've been playing some great music for you. This hour, we have even more great music. We're going to be hearing from Corinne Leone, Tony Tone, Human League, Jimin, Taylor Swift, Abraham Mateo, Morgan Wallen, Adele, Don Omar. It's going to be a great hour of music. Plus, we have your request at the end of the hour and some artists that I haven't mentioned. Right now, we've got Ellie Goulding with On My Mind on Z89.3 and 101.5 HD3 Phoenix.

0: from the Desert Diamond Casino Rye Weather Center.
1: Here's your forecast for Ajo.
2: For Monday, going to be partly sunny, then gradually becoming sunny with a high near 100. Tonight, a slight chance of a shower, otherwise partly cloudy, low right around 80. For Tuesday, a slight chance of a shower, otherwise mostly sunny with a high near 100. Tuesday night, another slight chance of a shower, otherwise partly cloudy, low right around 81. For Wednesday, a slight chance of a shower, otherwise mostly sunny, toasty, high near 102. Currently in Ajo, it's 95 degrees.
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6: 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Karaoke Friday nights at 9 p.m. The Choo Choo on Highway 85 in Ajo.
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1: Broadcasting from the heart of the Ajo Plaza, it's Z89.3. We just heard from Abraham Mateo with Bomb Bomb. This is Brenda, hanging out with you on this magnificent Monday. I am having a great Monday. I got my to-do list cranking, and I'm trying to get through some things, trying to make some phone calls, make some appointments and stuff like that. 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

Z89.3, that was Justin Bieber with Daisies. This is Brenda here with you on this magnificent Monday. I'm having such a great Monday. I hope you're having a great Monday too. I'm getting ready to head on out of here. I'm going to try to get some more things done. Shaun White is going to be up next at noon with the Depot Diner. He always has your classic hits and your throwbacks for your lunch. And of course, I'm going to be back with you tomorrow morning at 10 a.m. I'm going to leave you right now with Rascal Flatts and Life is a Highway on Z89.3 and 101.5 HD3 Phoenix. Hey, don't forget, love is the answer.

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5: The rest of the story. Hugh Lofting was a gentleman caught in the web of war. An Englishman, he had married and moved to the United States in 1912. He was an engineer, a profession at which he was not particularly proficient and which he disliked more with each passing year. But then erupted World War I, and Lofting enlisted in the British Army, and he was sent to France. He fought at Flanders, and for the first time in his life, the human race and its earthly home seemed utterly strange to him. And then slowly, increasingly, something else attracted his attention. The considerable part that animals were playing in the war. Lofting observed that after a while in battle, most of the soldiers became fatalists, resigned to whatever their destiny. But so it seemed did the animals. Many times Lofting was spellbound by a lone cat prowling the ruins of a town under heavy bombardment. The cat always appeared as willing to endure the risk as did the bravest of the brave troops who were there. And the horses also grew stoically impervious to the terrible shelling, even to explosions dangerously deafeningly near. The horses served their riders so valiantly. Why then, Lofting wondered, were they treated so differently? However seriously a soldier was wounded, physicians would still fight for his life in a casualty clearing station, but a seriously wounded horse could expect no further kindness than a bullet in the brain. It was a condition accepted by most, and yet to Hugh Lofting it seemed hardly fair. And then arrived the letter from his wife. It said that the children missed him desperately, and the letter reminded him of his promise to write the children directly. They wanted to hear from Daddy in his own words. So Hugh Lofting looked around him. But all he saw was pain and fear and death and despair and destruction. The planet at its unhappiest. And he thought of the children. And he thought of the letter they wanted from their father. And Hugh Lofting had nothing to say. There were no sights fit for the little ones to envision. No sounds that they should hear. And even if Daddy wanted to share the desolate emotions, how could his youngsters possibly comprehend those emotions? In other words, Hugh Lofting could not tell his children of the world that was. So he invented for them a world as it should be, a fantasy land where all creatures were understood and respected. Hugh Lofting returned home from war one day, but his children would never forget the letters Daddy had written from the front. The stories about the people, physician turned veterinarian, who learned to converse with his patients. And neither would the rest of us forget those stories. For at his wife's request, Hugh Lofting made those wartime letters into a book, and it was a volume later hailed as a work of genius, an authentic children's classic. For all of the white crosses in Flanders Field, the ultimately innocent victims of that war are going to live forever. The dogs and the cats and the birds and the beasts of burden brought to eternal life in a soldier's letters to his children. Letters describing a mythical, lovable disciple of compassion of all creatures. It is fair, I believe, to say that Hugh Lofting not only wrote about, but truly was himself the Dr. Doolittle who talked to the animals. And now you know the rest of the story.
0: From the Desert Diamond Casino Y Weather Center, here's your forecast for Ajo.
2: For Monday, going to be partly sunny, then gradually becoming sunny with a high near 100. Tonight, a slight chance of a shower, otherwise partly cloudy, low right around 80. For Tuesday, a slight chance of a shower, otherwise mostly sunny with a high near 100. Tuesday night, another slight chance of a shower, otherwise partly cloudy, low right around 81. For Wednesday, a slight chance of a shower, otherwise mostly sunny, toasty, high near 102. Currently in Ajo, it's 99 degrees.
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Z89.3 Depot Diner, Village People in the Navy from 1979. Started off the diner on our Monday afternoon, July the 20th. Sean White hanging out with you. Classic hits and throwbacks for your lunch. Coming up for you this hour, got the Ramones. Also got Michael Jackson, Dropkick Murphys. Got The Cure on the way as well. Right now it's Eddie Money taking you back to 1978. Baby, hold on. It's the Depot Diner. 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

89.3 Depot Diner, Stevie Wonder and Superstition from 1973. Heard from Van Halen, Running with the Devil, The Ramones, I Want to Be Sedated, and that set as well. Sean White hanging out with you. Classic hits and throwbacks for your lunch on this Monday afternoon. Hey, it's the first annual Vacation Bible School. It's happening over at the Ajo Church of God, 1900 North 2nd Avenue, which of course is Highway 85, right next to Ajo Ambulance, July 23rd. 24th and 25th. So it's going on this week, 6 p.m. to 8 p.m. Three fun-filled evenings for youth ages 4 to 14 years old. Music, Bible lessons, crafts, science experiments, games, and snacks. Registration is not necessary, but it is helpful if you do register, okay? And you can do it by email or phone. 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Or you can call 602-989-0324. First annual Vacation Bible School at the Ajo Church of God. Here's Michael Jackson, Don't Stop Till You Get Enough, the Depot Diner, Z89-3-1015-HD3 Phoenix.

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Z89.3 Depot Diner, The Cure High from 1992. Before that, Dropkick Murphys and Barroom Hero, heard from a Foreigner and Dirty White Boy from 1979. And that set as well, Sean White hanging out with you. Classic hits and throwbacks for your lunch on this Monday afternoon. Here's some requested music from Bon Jovi. It's Living on a Prayer. It's the Depot Diner, Z89.3 101.5 HD3 Phoenix.

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good. Z 89.3 Depot Diner, better than Ezra and Good from 1995. All right, Sean White, getting ready to head on out here. Hope you have an amazing Monday afternoon. If you're traveling around, please travel safely. Remember, speed limits in Ajo, Wine, Sonoyta, Rocky Point, all strictly enforced. All right. Bo Johnson, he is up next at 1 o'clock with your hit music. Going to leave you with David Bowie's Let's Dance, taking you back to 1983. It's the Depot Diner. Classic hits and throwbacks for your lunch. 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
1: 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On the way for you, the Wallflowers, Talking Heads, and Olivia Dean. 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
1: Here's your forecast for Ajo.
2: For Monday, going to be partly sunny, then gradually becoming sunny with a high near 100. Tonight, a slight chance of a shower, otherwise partly cloudy, low right around 80. For Tuesday, a slight chance of a shower, otherwise mostly sunny with a high near 100. Tuesday night, another slight chance of a shower, otherwise partly cloudy, low right around 81. For Wednesday, a slight chance of a shower, otherwise mostly sunny, toasty, high near 102. Currently in Ajo, it's 100 degrees.
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Small Town Big Radio, Z89.3, Monday afternoon here with Bo. That was Taylor Swift. Don't forget, even when it's super warm like this in the Sonoran Desert, Tuesdays, Wednesdays, and Thursdays, you can still get out of the house and go and check out the Curly Gallery. They've worked really hard at putting together pieces from artists that have been part of that creative campus now for the past 20 years. Yeah, it has been that long already. But yeah, they're open Tuesday, Wednesday, Thursday, 10 to 2. Go and check out everything they've got to see up there. Right now, this is Foster the People. 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
1: Here's your forecast for Ajo.
2: For Monday, going to be partly sunny, then gradually becoming sunny with a high near 100. Tonight, a slight chance of a shower, otherwise partly cloudy, low right around 80. For Tuesday, a slight chance of a shower, otherwise mostly sunny with a high near 100. Tuesday night, another slight chance of a shower, otherwise partly cloudy, low right around 81. For Wednesday, a slight chance of a shower, otherwise mostly sunny, toasty, high near 102. Currently in Ajo, it's 99 degrees.
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We are the voice of Western Pima County, Z89.3. Monday afternoon here with Bo. One more Escape the Heat Marketplace coming up in Ajo. That is coming up August the 8th. That is the second Saturday there in August. This normally takes place at the Curley Auditorium. Venue change for this one. For the last one, they are actually moving it over to the newly renovated Curley Gym. That's right behind the Curley Auditorium, right there on the same campus. A bit of a bigger space, newly renovated, brand new HVAC, which is super important, but more room for everybody and vendors to kind of grow it out a bit. So this is coming up again August the 8th from 10 to 4. Entertainment on the stage all day long. There's talks, there's poetry reading, all kinds of vendors to check out. If you want to get involved, give Vicky a call at 520-300-3512. Right now, this is the latest from Olivia Dean, So Easy. 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

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It's Z89.3. Bo here signing off for this Monday. Stick around for Sean and Rebecca J. They are on their way in. And also tonight at 9 p.m., it is Metal Mine with BK. Right now, this is Benson Boone. It's Z89.3 and 101.5 HD3 Phoenix. 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
2: From Feature Story News in Washington, I'm Jagruti Dave. The war between the United States and Iran is widening, with Houthi rebels imposing a maritime embargo on Saudi Arabia and Iran launching attacks on infrastructure in Kuwait, even as a vessel burns in the Strait of Hormuz. The United States is sending additional warplanes to the region, but U.S. President Donald Trump faces midterm elections in November, with members of his own Republican Party under growing pressure to justify the conflict to voters. From Washington, Kate Fisher reports.
3: We know that the U.S. is sending more warplanes to the region, which does suggest they're preparing to ramp up their military aggression even further. But nonetheless, there is still a door open for diplomacy. And I think both sides probably do want to find an off-ramp to this. Certainly, Donald Trump is aware of the midterm elections here in November, when many of his Republican lawmakers are going to have to defend this war to their constituents.
2: Andy Burnham is Britain's new Prime Minister after his official appointment by King Charles III. Burnham is the seventh person to hold the office in just over a decade. In his first speech outside No. 10 Downing Street, the new Prime Minister pledged £340 million in new funding to tackle homelessness and promised what he called a circuit breaker for Britain. Ollie Barrett has more from London.
4: We've seen seven UK prime ministers now in a little over a decade here in the UK, because they've all, when they've got through that famous black door, found it very difficult indeed to deliver the change that they felt was necessary and that they promised the electorate. All sorts of challenges facing Andy Burnham now. He has declared that the first thing he's going to do is get his officials to end rough sleeping and tackle homelessness. He says that's the first thing he's getting down to doing.
2: The cockroach Janata Party says Indian Prime Minister Narendra Modi's government has agreed to hold talks as tens of thousands of protesters attempt to march on Parliament in New Delhi, demanding the resignation of the Education Minister over an exam scandal. The offer came even as Mr. Modi addressed the media outside Parliament, praising reforms he said had transformed the country's economy for young people. Police have denied using force against demonstrators, despite videos circulating online appearing to show officers striking protesters with batons. Neha Punia has more from New Delhi.
5: The cockroach Janata Party is saying that there has been an olive branch that's been extended by Prime Minister Narendra Modi's government. This happened around the same time that Mr. Modi was standing outside Parliament, addressing the media, addressing the nation, talking about reforms that have been youth-focused in the country, that have transformed the country's economy for the country's young people.
2: From Bureaus Worldwide, this is...
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0: From the Desert Diamond Casino Y Weather Center, here's your forecast for Ajo.
8: For Monday, going to be partly sunny, then gradually becoming sunny with a high near 100. Tonight, a slight chance of a shower, otherwise partly cloudy, low right around 80. For Tuesday, a slight chance of a shower, otherwise mostly sunny with a high near 100. Tuesday night, another slight chance of a shower, otherwise partly cloudy, low right around 81. For Wednesday, a slight chance of a shower, otherwise mostly sunny, toasty, high near 102. Currently in Ajo, it's 100 degrees.
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12: 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Karaoke Friday nights at 9 p.m. The Choo Choo on Highway 85 in Ajo.
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Aho's Hit Music is Z89.3 Taylor Swift. I knew it. I knew you. Started off the 3 o'clock hour musically on our Monday afternoon. Coming up for you this hour, got Imagine Dragons, got Lil Nas X, Chris Cross on the way as well. Rebecca J joins me. We've got our Extreme Trivia Challenge coming up this hour. Right now, it's Luke Combs, Fast Car. 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
1: Remix, ¿Dónde Estarás?
0: And we heard from Dixie Chicks and Cowboy Take Me Away. Sean and
1: Rebecca James,
0: along with you on this Monday afternoon. Happy Monday to you and yours. Hope you had an amazing weekend. We had a pretty good weekend.
1: Yeah.
0: Absolutely so.
1: Mm-hmm.
0: You got to run into town.
1: Mm-hmm.
0: Do some shoppy.
1: Yeah.
0: Do some seeing your daughter and that. And yeah, you got to have a very good Saturday. I got to hang out at the house because I don't do that enough. And so, and got to clean.
1: Yes. Thank you so much.
0: Yeah, it's fantastic. And for my Sunday to relax, I did laundry.
1: Yeah. Becoming laser.
0: Now, you know.
1: Me.
0: Yeah, well, right. Exactly. Kind of. Well, no, you actually did clean out some clothes out of the closet.
1: Yeah.
0: Which is actually kind of nice. And you started doing that on your own. You got like a trash bag and a couple of other things of clothes out. I'm like, oh my gosh, this is fantastic.
1: It's great.
0: It's about time. All right. Good job. All right. Well, let's do some would you rathers. I got a couple of them here. I think they're interesting ones. So, you ready?
1: Yeah, I'm kind of scary though.
0: Okay.
1: Yeah.
0: Well, would you rather sweat maple syrup or cry Fanta soda?
1: Cry Fanta soda.
0: Yeah, me too. Cause maple syrup too sticky.
1: Yeah, you're gonna be sticky all day. Yeah.
0: But if I was crying Fanta soda, at least I could keep myself hydrated because I drink that.
1: Yeah, or you know, like
0: orange or grape. Like, yeah, I'd be crying and trying to with my tongue. Oh, come on. So, yeah, I would definitely rather cry Fanta soda. How about this one? This one's good. Would you rather have to eat your used Band-Aids or never wash your hair?
1: Wow.
0: Uh-huh. Yeah.
1: Well, I can probably just never wash my hair because I can actually get it like... I can just shave my head off. Just get bald.
0: Hair off, not your head.
1: My hair.
0: You said you're going to shave your head off. I don't want to see you
1: no
0: head.
1: Bald. So I don't need to worry about washing my hair.
0: Oh, that's good.
1: Hair.
0: I guess you could do that and then, wear wigs.
1: What about you?
0: I hardly ever have to use a Band-Aid. So I'd probably be okay with eating it. It's just got some blood on it. I mean, whatever. You know, so.
1: It's not what's in it. It's just like.
0: Yeah, it is kind of gross. Like no, I get it. No, I get it. I mean, like, I didn't say I would enjoy it. It'd be pretty bad. But I want to be able to wash my hair. Because after a while, your scalp gets itchy and stuff like that. It's like, yeah, you know? Anyway, all right. Let's see here. Oh, gosh. This is okay. Would you rather be baby birded by a stranger every time you eat or only eat cat food for the rest of your life?
1: Oh, my God.
0: Would you rather be baby...
1: Where are you finding all these things?
0: Would you rather be baby birded by a stranger every time you eat? Oh, my gosh. That is so gross. Or only eat cat food for the rest of your life? I'd probably choose the cat food. I don't want strangers... chewing my food for me and then put it in my mouth.
1: Yeah, that sounds really gross.
0: There's no way.
1: But eating cat food your whole life, you know how gross that is too.
0: I guess I would have to find that really expensive cat food or something.
1: Especially most cats, they like seafood.
0: I'd have to find one that's, you know, not seafoodish. But,
1: I seriously,
0: I'd have to go with that. I don't want a stranger baby birding me my food.
1: So they had to chew it and put it in
0: your mouth? Yeah, they had to chew it and spit it in your mouth. That's what mama birds do.
1: No,
0: mama birds had to chew everything up and they kind of like into the baby bird's mouth.
1: Yeah, that's super gross.
0: Yeah, that's
1: cat
0: how
1: food?
0: Gross.
1: Well, cat food, there you go.
0: Cat food, okay. Yay. All right. Yay, all right. Thank goodness we don't really have to do these.
1: Cat food the whole
0: Yeah. You know, meow.
1: Meow. Now you start with the meow.
0: Yeah, meow. All right, here's Lil Nas X. It's Montero. It's Z 89.3 101.5 HD3 Phoenix.
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0: Small Town Big Radio Z89.3. That was Christina Aguilera with Santo featuring Ozuna. Before that, we heard from Criss Cross and Jump from 1992. Sean Ann.
1: Rebecca Jane.
0: Along with you. Time now for our Extreme Trivia Challenge. This is where I ask Rebecca J three survey questions, give her some hinty hints with more hinty hints. See if she can come up with the answers right here in front of my ho-hos.
1: Can I just take your notes again?
2: You know, it looks like
1: every Monday.
0: There it is.
1: Every Monday.
2: I know.
1: This is every Monday.
0: I know. Here we go. All right. We clear this off from last week. All right. Here we go. Oh, I'm ready. Question numero uno. According to the Women's Day website, 68% of married women surveyed have hidden this from their husbands. What is it? According to the Women's Day website, 68% of married women surveyed have hidden this from their husbands. What is it? I suppose if the woman has access to this without her husband knowing, it'd probably be a lot easier for it. I know in our case, I take care of all of this. So, but for you to be able to sit there and do this would be very, very difficult for you to do because I just know everything in that regard. So, 68% of married women surveyed have hidden this from their husbands. What is it?
1: Extra expenses.
0: You got to be more specific.
1: The finances.
0: What?
1: No? I don't know, buying stuff.
0: Okay, buying stuff. So that's probably considered what?
1: Debts.
0: No. Well, of course it's going to be debts. But I mean, if you're out buying stuff, what might you be out on? Then you hide it from your husband.
1: Cheating?
0: No, not cheating.
1: No, I don't know.
0: No. According to Women's Day website, 68% of married women surveyed have hidden an expensive shopping spree from their husbands. So
1: that's what I did. That's what I say. No. Spending.
0: Well, yeah, but you had to be more a shopping spree. I was like, spending what on a car? I don't know. It was just I was looking for like going on a shopping spree, and you hide it from the husband. Now, oh my gosh, you okay over there?
1: Yeah.
0: Okay. Wow, that was a yawn. Whew. Okay. Question numero dos. One-third of married women surveyed said they have done this without their husbands knowing. What is it?
1: Yeah.
0: One-third of married... And no, it's not cheating, okay? None of these are cheating. One-third of married women surveyed said they have done this without their husband knowing. What is it? You know, I think you have done this to me without me knowing.
1: Mm.
0: Even though I should do this to you without you knowing. But, you know, you kind of took care of that yourself over the weekend, which is actually kind of cool. But, one-third of married women surveyed said they have done this without their husband knowing. When is it? I said you did this past weekend for yourself, which I thought was pretty cool, even though I probably should have done that, you know. And maybe it would have been without you knowing. But what if I believe you've done this to me without me knowing? But you did this over the weekend.
1: I did?
0: Yeah, and I said I was pretty proud of you. We just talked about it in the last break.
1: Oh, cleaning my closet.
0: Okay, so what might a wife have done to a woman have done without their husband's knowledge? Okay, never mind. Well, there's...
1: Cleaning the closet. That's what I did. That's what we're talking about.
0: Okay. One-third of married women surveyed said they have gotten rid of some of his clothes without their husband knowing.
1: I didn't get rid of your stuff.
0: I don't know. There could have been a shirt or something that you might not have liked of mine that you threw away anyway.
1: No, I didn't. No.
0: Okay. Mm-hmm. Well, it wouldn't have surprised me if you did.
1: Absolutely.
0: I see. Okay. See?
1: But I got that hidden in the closet for a long time, so you're not going to know what it is.
0: Uh-huh. So, well, what? It's still here?
1: No.
0: Oh, really? You got rid of it finally. Okay. All right. Question numero tres. 16% of wives surveyed have kept this hidden from their husband. What is it? 16% of wives surveyed have kept this hidden from their husband. What is it? I'm sure you've had this happen several times. You've had this happen, and I know you wish you could have kept it from me, because I wasn't too happy when you end up getting this. But, you know, you kind of had to tell me. So, but 16% of wives surveyed said they have kept this hidden from their husbands. What is it? You had a bad habit of this happening. It was like happening like multiple times in a month. It's really kind of perturbing me. And then ended up having to sit there and, you know, kind of get on to you a little bit. And now you're, you know, you're better at this.
1: Okay. Crying. I don't know.
0: Yes, 16% of wives surveyed have kept crying hidden from their husband. No.
1: Yeah, it could be.
0: 16% of wives surveyed have kept a speeding ticket from their husbands. Speeding ticket.
1: I it's talking about like I got three or four speeding tickets.
0: You got pulled
1: like
0: over
1: every month.
0: No. I said there was a month where you got pulled over twice. Then you ended up getting a ticket the second time.
1: I know, but that's just one time thing. You make it seem like that's a current thing, like every month.
0: Again, a speeding ticket was an answer. You had this happen to you twice in a month. So, one, you got a warning. The other one, you got a ticket. And I got kind of perturbed at you. Mm-hmm. But I'm sure you would have liked to have kept that from me. Right? Yeah?
1: I couldn't not tell you the first time I got pulled over. Right. If I wouldn't tell you, you wouldn't know.
0: Well, no, that's true. That's true. So, and then you ended up. Then you ended up.
1: Now you're taking it against me. I know how it is.
0: I'm not doing anything against you. I was trying to get you to guess the answer.
1: Sure. Okay.
0: My gosh, then I got onto you, and then I got pulled over.
1: Mm-hmm. Yeah.
0: But I got a warning.
1: Yeah. Second time around, it's gonna get a ticket.
0: Well, I don't have to really worry about commuting to work anymore, huh? You know what? I commuted to work from Ajo to Phoenix 3 days a week, sometimes more. For over 4.5 years until I started working from home full time now. For 4.5, I got pulled over one time.
1: I drove for Uber for 5.5 years in the city and I never got a ticket. There you go. Voila.
0: Well, but.
1: Yeah, there you go. I don't want to hear over. It. Let's move on. Never got a ticket. So, yeah.
0: Well, that's good.
1: And the first time I got an accident was because somebody
0: ran a red light that was drunk.
1: Yeah.
0: Yeah, I know. So. Oh, no, I know that.
1: So who's the best driver here?
0: Not me. Oh, me. I haven't gotten a ticket. That was my first pullover in like forever.
1: You just been lucky.
0: Yeah, it's because I know how to drive. Just saying.
1: You know, statistically, females are better drivers than guys. Yeah, you know that. Yeah, so okay. Whatever.
0: All right, here's Stacey Q, Two of Hearts, taking you back to 1986. 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
3: From Feature Story News in Washington, I'm Jagruti Dave. The war between the United States and Iran is widening, with Houthi rebels imposing a maritime embargo on Saudi Arabia and Iran launching attacks on infrastructure in Kuwait, even as a vessel burns in the Strait of Hormuz. The United States is sending additional warplanes to the region, but U.S. President Donald Trump faces midterm elections in November, with members of his own Republican Party under growing pressure to justify the conflict to voters. From Washington, Kate Fisher reports.
4: We know that the U.S. is sending more warplanes to the region, which does suggest they're preparing to ramp up their military aggression even further. But nonetheless, there is still a door open for diplomacy. And I think both sides probably do want to find an off-ramp to this. Certainly, Donald Trump is aware of the midterm elections here in November, when many of his Republican lawmakers are going to have to defend this war to their constituents.
3: Andy Burnham is Britain's new Prime Minister after his official appointment by King Charles III. Burnham is the seventh person to hold the office in just over a decade. In his first speech outside No. 10 Downing Street, the new Prime Minister pledged £340 million in new funding to tackle homelessness and promised what he called a circuit breaker for Britain. Ollie Barrett has more from London.
5: We've seen seven UK prime ministers now in a little over a decade here in the UK, because they've all, when they've got through that famous black door, found it very difficult indeed to deliver the change that they felt was necessary and that they promised the electorate. All sorts of challenges facing Andy Burnham now. He has declared that the first thing he's going to do is get his officials to end rough sleeping and tackle homelessness. He says that's the first thing he's getting down to doing.
3: The cockroach Janata Party says Indian Prime Minister Narendra Modi's government has agreed to hold talks as tens of thousands of protesters attempt to march on Parliament in New Delhi, demanding the resignation of the Education Minister over an exam scandal. The offer came even as Mr. Modi addressed the media outside Parliament, praising reforms he said had transformed the country's economy for young people. Police have denied using force against demonstrators, despite videos circulating online appearing to show officers striking protesters with batons. Neha Punia has more from New Delhi.
6: The Cockroach Janata Party is saying that there has been an olive branch that's been extended by Prime Minister Narendra Modi's government. This happened around the same time that Mr. Modi was standing outside Parliament, addressing the media, addressing the nation, talking about reforms that have been youth-focused in the country, that have transformed the country's economy for the country's young people.
3: From Bureaus Worldwide, this is...
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9: Here's your forecast for Ajo.
10: For Monday, going to be partly sunny, then gradually becoming sunny with a high near 100. Tonight, a slight chance of a shower, otherwise partly cloudy, low right around 80. For Tuesday, a slight chance of a shower, otherwise mostly sunny with a high near 100. Tuesday night, another slight chance of a shower, otherwise partly cloudy, low right around 81. For Wednesday, a slight chance of a shower, otherwise mostly sunny, toasty, high near 102. Currently in Ajo, it's 99 degrees.
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12: 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Located at 811 North Highway 85 in Ajo. Karaoke Friday nights at 9 p.m. The Choo Choo on Highway 85 in Ajo.
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Aho's Hit Music, Z89.3, Bruno Mars, I Just Might, started off the 4 o'clock hour musically on our Monday afternoon. This hour got Charlie Puth, got Justin Moore, got Real McCoy on the way as well. Rebecca J joins me. We got some goodies coming up for you this hour. Right now it's Michael Gillis, You and Me in Miami. It's Z89.3, 101.5, HT3, Phoenix.

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0: 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That was
1: Daddy Yankee, La Rompe Corazones.
0: And we heard from Pitbull and I Know You Want Me, Cali Ocho.
1: Sean, got you.
0: Whatever. Sean in.
1: Rebecca J.
0: Along with you. All right. I want to talk about something that I know Rebecca J loves.
1: Mm.
0: No, it's not big, huge moths.
1: Oh, my God.
0: That moth that we saw the other night. Oh, my God. It was huge, and it was right next to you.
1: It was like...
0: Bigger than the palm of my... It was like the palm of my hand size.
1: It was... Oh, Lord.
0: And it blended right into the chair outside. It was huge. I'd never seen a moth that big.
1: I was sitting in the chair, and I felt something by my hand, like, oh, what's going on? I'm like, I don't know. Something trying to land on me, and it was big.
0: Right.
1: So... I get up trying to go back inside the house and I saw it like landing on top of the armrest that I was sitting on.
0: Uh-huh.
1: Oh my
0: God. Oh my gosh, I saw it too. I'm like, oh my gosh, that thing's massive. You know, you thought it was one of those big black beetles, the ones that don't fly very good.
1: Those are
0: really creepy, but and I think they take off and they're just like, I don't know where I'm going. But that thing was huge. But other than that, I know how much you love spiders. Well, they don't jump.
1: Spider doesn't bother me as much as it bothers you.
0: Right? Oh yeah, no, I'm not a fan of spiders. They don't jump, so you're okay with that. So, but researchers in the UK and Germany tested the speed of spiders. They collected and timed 162 spider species. Then folded in existing data on 96 other species. And here's some of the findings. The brown huntsman spider, those big, giant Florida spiders that can measure like 16 inches across, have been clocked in at 8 miles an hour.
1: Wow.
0: That's pretty quick. That's like 3.59 meters per second.
1: That's fast.
0: The Moroccan flick flack spider, which hits 3.8 miles an hour, or around 1.7 meters per second. And you know, the tarantula, it topped out at 1 mile an hour.
1: Wow.
0: 1 mile an hour.
1: That's crazy.
0: And for context, the average human jogs at 4 miles to 6 miles an hour. While the huntsman spider only sprints at 8 miles per hour, it can sustain speeds of 4.5 miles per hour. So the huntsman spider can sit there and actually keep up with a human if you were jogging.
1: Oh, wow.
0: Yeah, yeah.
1: That's crazy.
0: Yeah. So what I'm pretty much hearing is buy a pair of roller skates.
1: Pretty much.
0: But anyway, I mean, they can run pretty fast now, but wait until they discover Nikes. That'd be fantastic. All right, here's Justin Moore, Time's Ticking. It's Z89.3, 101.5, HD3 Phoenix.

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0: 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That was...
1: El Ataubert, La Gente Cambia.
0: And we heard from Real McCoy and Runaway. Sean and...
1: Rebecca G.
0: Along with you. On a wonderful Monday afternoon. Let's see here. Talk about having some bad luck. This poor guy. Firefighters in Kansas City, Missouri... received a call to assist a man who had became trapped in a porta potty. I mean, I don't know how you're doing that. I mean, it's almost like you have to try to get trapped in a porta potty. I don't know. But according to a post on X about the situation, firefighters were forced to cut apart the porta potty with an electric saw to extract him because the man was trapped beneath the seat in the tank area.
1: What?
0: Wow. Can you imagine the firefighters like, you grab him. No, you grab him. And the fire trucks come in handy for a good hosing the guy down, you know?
1: Right, yeah.
0: But, you know, I guess really they got to get better at posting instructions inside of the porta potty.
1: I guess so.
0: Here, okay, so I just climb down into this hole and I take my tinkle?
1: Ew.
0: I mean, you would think it's just quite obvious, you know?
1: Thing.
0: I wonder if he came out all blue looking like a Smurf. Because they put that blue like stuff in there.
1: Mm-hmm.
0: You know, he comes out, you know, most of his body's all blue. Sure, that would stain for a good week.
1: Oh, yeah.
0: Anyway, all right. So just be careful if you're out there using a porta potty.
1: Yeah.
0: Yeah, you sit on the hole. Or actually, you don't want to sit on the hole. You just kind of want to crouch over it.
1: Yeah.
0: Do a hoverboard. just have a hover butt. You know, and hover over that.
1: Okay, we got to.
0: This is just give me the heebie-jeebies.
1: Mm-hmm.
0: Yeah.
1: For the eek.
0: Yeah. Oh, very much. Very much. Anyway, all right. Here's Duran Duran. It's Reflex taking you back to 1984. 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
2: From Feature Story News in Washington, I'm Jagruti Dave. The war between the United States and Iran is widening, with Houthi rebels imposing a maritime embargo on Saudi Arabia and Iran launching attacks on infrastructure in Kuwait, even as a vessel burns in the Strait of Hormuz. The United States is sending additional warplanes to the region, but U.S. President Donald Trump faces midterm elections in November, with members of his own Republican Party under growing pressure to justify the conflict to voters. From Washington, Kate Fisher reports.
3: We know that the U.S. is sending more warplanes to the region, which does suggest they're preparing to ramp up their military aggression even further. But nonetheless, there is still a door open for diplomacy. And I think both sides probably do want to find an off-ramp to this. Certainly, Donald Trump is aware of the midterm elections here in November, when many of his Republican lawmakers are going to have to defend this war to their constituents.
2: Andy Burnham is Britain's new Prime Minister after his official appointment by King Charles III. Burnham is the seventh person to hold the office in just over a decade. In his first speech outside No. 10 Downing Street, the new Prime Minister pledged £340 million in new funding to tackle homelessness and promised what he called a circuit breaker for Britain. Ollie Barrett has more from London.
4: We've seen seven UK prime ministers now in a little over a decade here in the UK, because they've all, when they've got through that famous black door, found it very difficult indeed to deliver the change that they felt was necessary and that they promised the electorate. All sorts of challenges facing Andy Burnham now. He has declared that the first thing he's going to do is get his officials to end rough sleeping and tackle homelessness. He says that's the first thing he's getting down to doing.
2: The cockroach Janata Party says Indian Prime Minister Narendra Modi's government has agreed to hold talks as 10